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0: refurbished seaside bar, formerly known as the Beach Bar, are giving away a £20 voucher to a different winner every week to spend in their bar or restaurant. 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
1: 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Sheppey Scene is an independent news site especially for the Isle of Sheppey and its community.
2: A businessman is calling for an investigation after thousands of travellers were caught in huge traffic jams trying to get onto the Isle of Sheppey over the Maybank holiday. National Highways closed the island-bound side of the Sheppey crossing after an expansion joint failed, causing major delays. Some children were reportedly stuck on school buses for up to 5 hours in extreme heat and without water. Travel Master's boss Tim Lamkin says there should be heads to roll. One lane of the crossing remains closed while repairs continue, and lorries are being diverted over the Kingsbury Bridge. Gary Ratcliffe, co-founder of Curley's Farm and School at Bayview, has been chosen to lead a £20 million government investment programme for Laysdown, Eastchurch and Warden. He will chair the new Pride in Place Board, overseeing £2 million a year of funding over the next decade to improve the eastern side of Sheppey. The Aviation Museum at Eastchurch has received its King's Award for volunteering from Vice Lord Lieutenant of Kent Sir Hugh Robertson, who praised the volunteers and the museum's work celebrating Sheppey's place in aviation history. Sheerness Beach is now flying a blue flag after being recognised as one of the best beaches in Britain. Seaside Award flags are also flying at Maidstone and Laysdown. And finally, almost 100 events will take place across the island next month as part of the Festival of Sheppey. Organiser Jenny Herkett says she launched the festival after being told Sheppey was a cultural desert, a comment she says inspired her to prove otherwise. More details are available on the Festival of Sheppey Facebook page and the Sheppey Scene website.
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0: Oh, it's ever so nice and peaceful up here, Joe. Nice view, too.
1: Ah, very nice, Petunia. And look at that nice little boat. He's having a lot of fun out there in his little dinghy. That's what they call them, you know, sailing dinghies.
0: Are they nice people at Arratel, Joe?
1: Hey, hello. Now he's slicing his main brace.
0: Though I don't think the man on table number 6 is very nice.
1: Hey, do you think he's in trouble, Petunia?
0: Oh, no, Joe. He's just enjoying himself on holiday.
1: He's decided to have a swim. Now he's going to climb back again. I expect that water's a bit cold, don't you? Oh, he's changed his mind. He's waving to us. Go away! I can't say I recognise him, though.
0: Well, he must know us. Maybe it's the gent on table number 6.
1: No, it's not him. He's much... Oh, now he's shouting. Lovely day, isn't it? Help! Help! Dial 999 and ask for the Coast Guard. I can't hear a word he's saying, you know. Help. Dial 999 and ask for the Coast Guard. Well, I never.
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0: Sheppey FM local news burst is brought to you by Sheppey Scene. Sheppey Scene is an independent news site especially for the Isle of Sheppey and its community.
1: A businessman is calling for an investigation after thousands of travellers were caught in huge traffic jams trying to get onto the Isle of Sheppey over the Maybank holiday. National Highways closed the island-bound side of the Sheppey crossing after an expansion joint failed, causing major delays. Some children were reportedly stuck on school buses for up to 5 hours in extreme heat and without water. Travel Masters boss Tim Lamkin says there should be heads to roll. One lane of the crossing remains closed while repairs continue, and lorries are being diverted over the Kingsbury Bridge. Gary Ratcliffe, co-founder of Curley's Farm and School at Bayview, has been chosen to lead a £20 million government investment programme for Laysdown, East Church and Warden. He will chair the new Pride in Place Board, overseeing £2 million a year of funding over the next decade to improve the eastern side of Sheppey. The Aviation Museum at East Church has received its King's Award for volunteering from Vice Lord Lieutenant of Kent, Sir Hugh Robertson, who praised the volunteers and the museum's work celebrating Sheppey's place in aviation history. Sheerness Beach is now flying a blue flag after being recognised as one of the best beaches in Britain. Seaside Award flags are also flying at Minster and Laysdown. And finally, almost 100 events will take place across the island next month as part of the Festival of Sheppey. Organiser Jenny Herkett says she launched the festival after being told Sheppey was a cultural desert, a comment she says inspired her to prove otherwise. More details are available on the Festival of Sheppey Facebook page and the Sheppey Scene website.
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3: Well, good morning and welcome to The Breakfast Show. Me, Sarah Jane. And this is your weather. Well, looking out your window this morning, it's a bit grey, overcast, and it has been raining. Today's going to start cloudy with some showery rain, which will soon clear east, and then turning mostly dry with sunny spells for a time. In the afternoon, showers will develop, some heavy and potentially thundery. And tonight,

0: We'll see showers ease, becoming mostly dry with lengthy clear spells. So we're looking at a bit of a mixed day today. Your pollen count's still high though today. UV's moderate, pollution is low. Sunset here on the island this evening is at 5 minutes past 9 o'clock. We are looking at 15 degrees. It is going up. Your highs is 18 degrees from 11 a.m. and it stays like that all the way till about 5 p.m. before it starts dropping a little bit. And your tide time, your next tide is your low tide, and it's at 7:53 this morning. So we've got about 53 minutes there, and it's at 0.95 metres. Stay tuned. I'll be back with you in a moment with your traffic and travel.
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0: Well, good morning, rise and shine, wakey, wakey, how are we all? Welcome to The Breakfast Show, me, Sarah Jane. I'm updating you now with your traffic and travel here on the island. So let's make a start locally and see what's going on for you this morning. I know the kids have all gone back now this week as well, so it might have a bit of an impact. So Brill Way going up towards Blue Town, up by the docks there. That's all nice and quiet at the moment. Nothing to report there. Sheerness itself, all running smoothly. The high street's looking good. Nothing to report there. The same as the halfway road with the halfway houses. That's all nice and clear this morning. Going further towards Minster for you. All looking good. Nothing to report so far. Let's have a good look round for you. No, nothing. East Church. Just check East Church out. No, all good and lays down so far, so good locally. The Sheppey Crossing coming off and on the island now. That's all looking good and flowing lovely. We do have that road closure in Kemsley, don't forget guys, the Grovehurst Road there. That road is still closed at the moment. Milton Regis is looking good. Going further down, let's have a look. The B2006 Staplehurst Road is all looking good. And Sittingbourne itself, going in towards there. All the usual hotspots like Park Lane, Bell Road, usual ones, the town centre, all looking good. I've just got flagged up though, a little bit of traffic on the A2 from Canterbury Road, going up towards Bapchild. About 3 minutes there on your journey this morning. Not sure what's going on there, but let's go a little bit further as well on the A249 along Chestnut Street, down the way, going towards Detlin. Towards the Stockby roundabout, it's all looking good. And in the opposite direction, let's have a look, because sometimes we do get a bit of... Yes, we have. Right, okay, the A249, Sittingbourne Road, going through Detlin Village. 4 minutes on your journey there this morning. Then we've got a little bit of a gap from Detlin Village, going up, carrying on up through Detlin Hill. And then we've got some traffic again as well in Detlin Hill on the A249 by Castle Hill, and it goes right the way up by Bimbury Lane, and then it clears up again to the Stockby roundabout. So yeah, we've got off and on bits and pieces of traffic there at Detlin Hill, and other than that, it's all looking good at the moment. Nothing else to report. How good is that? Things could change though, obviously, within the next half an hour, which I'll be updating you every half an hour this morning. Something else is just flagged up here at the moment. Where are we? In Minster, where's it saying? Queen's Road in Minster is telling me there's a bit of stationary traffic there of 5 minutes. And that's where the Scouts Hall is, around near there, and the junction of Union Road. So keep an eye on that one for you guys. That's just flagged up. Next train departing from Sheerness to Sittingbourne is at 7:13. Platform 1 and running on time. Calling at all stations. If you miss that one, your next one will be at 7:46. And don't forget, I'll be updating you again with your traffic and travel at 7:30.
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0: Well, good morning and how are we all? Welcome to the Breakfast Show, me Sarah Jane, and tuning in to Sheppey FM this morning. Now, waking up this morning, it's a bit dull out there. It's overcast, it's cloudy, it's been raining, and it looks like it's going to be raining off and on. Might get a clear spell a little bit later on, it says, and then it will start raining again this evening. So not a great day to wake up to, I suppose, but we have had some good weather, haven't we? So we can't complain, and I think we do need it a little bit, don't you? Sometimes it gets too hot. So whatever you're doing this morning, if you're getting up and about, getting ready for work, school, college, or shopping, or whatever you are, going to appointments, whatever you're doing, hope you have a lovely morning. Make sure to take an umbrella with you, or a coat with some sort of hood on it. Anyway, we've got some great music coming up for you. I'm on till 10 o'clock this morning, mixing and matching through the decades, as I do. And the next song I'm going to put on for you is The Beatles, as I always do, every Tuesday morning.
1: Y'all ready for this?
0: And it's Good Morning, Good Morning. And that song is all about the animals. So all the animals are around. That's all about them. And it's got a bit like Noah's Ark. You've got dogs barking, cats meowing, cows mooing. Right up towards the end of it, I like that one. And then we've got Madness. Well, I thought I'd put Madness on Grey Day because it is looking like a bit of a grey day this morning. And Incognito, always there. Five star, rain or shine. Well, that's how it is sometimes, isn't it? We've got quite a lot in there as well from the Sheppey chart that we do here on a Sunday as well. And a little quiz, a little question. Quiz question I'm just going to chuck in about 8 o'clock, roughly about an hour or so time. Easy peasy one, all for a bit of fun. But if you've got a request, dedication, you're celebrating something today, a birthday, anniversary, or you just want to say hi and let me know what you're up to, please give me a text here in the studio on 07938221617, or you can email me at contact@sheppeyfm.org.uk. And there are ways to listen to me if you're in East Church and around there, Laysdown, and you find the FM dial a bit difficult to get. Go on your smart speaker, go on Alexa, play Sheppey FM, and then you'll hear my dulcet tones. I don't know if that's a good thing or not. Right, so Beatles, good morning, good morning. This goes all to the animals this morning.

course, that was Five Star there. Rain or Shine, taking you back to a great decade of 1986. Five Star used to live up the road for me in Romford many, many years ago. Went up to see them, get their autograph when I was at school, of course. And that was a long, long time ago. Right, good morning. I've had a request for LF System, Afraid to Feel. Hi there. I hope you're having a lovely morning. And this one goes out to you. And then we've got a couple of ads and we'll come in with Ed Sheeran with Azizam. And that should take us to 7:30 then for your traffic and travel update.

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3: Well, good morning and welcome to The Breakfast Show with me, Sarah Jane, updating you now with your traffic and travel here on the island. So let's start off locally and see what's going on. The last half an hour, it's been quiet, so you know, it's school time now, isn't it, roughly? So it might start getting a bit busier, so let's take a look. So along Brill Way, going up towards Blue Town by the docks, that's all nice and clear for you this morning. The halfway road with junction and halfway houses at the moment, it's all looking good. So we go further in towards Minster. I've got a few little bits and pieces now, it's just started to flag up. So lower road, right up towards near Thistle Way. Hillway, and we are looking about 6 minutes. I think that's the school traffic up there by the rugby club and at the roundabout. And Barton Hill Drive as well, we've got a bit of traffic along there. Let's just have a look and see how long. We are looking at about 3 minutes there on that jam as well this morning. So we've got quite a bit there. So Barton Hill Drive there, and of course lower road going up towards Scockles. So further in towards Minster, it's all looking good into East Church, and of course lays down, nothing to report there. So keep an eye on that. I think that's as usual sheer weight of traffic for the morning rush hour. So the Sheppey Crossing coming off and on the island, all nice and clear at the moment, nothing to report on that, which is all good. Don't forget Kemsley there is a road closure at by the station, all closed. It's been like that a while. And that's your Grovehurst Road junction there. Milton Regis is looking good. Let's go further in towards Sittingbourne for you. Everything's looking all right. Nothing's flagged up at the moment at all in Sittingbourne, which is all good. We had a bit of traffic half an hour ago on the A2 in Canterbury Road going towards Bapchild, but that seems to have cleared up and moved on. Right there, the A249. Let's have a look what we got. So from Bobbin going up towards Stockbury flyover, we got a bit of traffic, slow moving traffic of 4 minutes along there, guys. And in the opposite direction as well, Detlin Hill, we've got slow moving traffic going up towards Stockbury flyover of about 2 minutes there. So keep an eye on that. Bit of traffic as well on the M2 London bound going towards the Medway services. Bit slow there, 5 minutes there of slow traffic on your journey. But we'll keep an eye on that for you within the next half an hour. Right, let's check your train to see what's going on this morning. So your next train departing Sheerness to Sittingbourne is at 7:46. It's over 10 minutes there. And that's platform one, running on time, calling at all stations. If you miss that one, your next one's at 17 minutes past 8 o'clock. And that's all from me at the moment. And I'll update you again at 8 o'clock. But if you're stuck in a bit of traffic somewhere that I've not mentioned, please let me know on 07938221617. As long as it's safe and legal to do so.
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0: was taking you back to 1979, Cars, Just What I Needed. Next up, we've got a couple of ads that have just come in. Then we've got Ariana Grande with Yes and Don Henley, Boys of Summer. So the sun seems to be slowly trying to get up.
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2024 there, Ariana Grande with Yes And. Well, good morning and welcome to The Breakfast Show. If you just joined us here on Sheppey FM with me, Sarah Jane, taking you through till 10 o'clock, mixing and matching some great music for you this morning to wake up to. Also update you with your traffic and travel, and your next weather report will be at 9 o'clock. But it did say it's going to clear up for a little while this morning. We've already had a bit of rain this morning, and it's going to clear up for a little while, but it will be back later on. So make sure you're prepared for that, guys. And sun's trying to break out a little bit, looking through the studio window, so let's hope it does for a little while longer. Now, I've got a little question for you. Who back in the day used to watch MTV? Do you remember when it came out, MTV, with all the pop videos and that on it, back in the 80s? So a little question, see if you can remember this. What was the first music video to be shown on MTV? It's taking you back a little bit. Probably some of you youngsters would never, probably not seen it unless it's being played back on the TV on one of the channels somewhere. But I remember watching it, yeah, and VH1 as well. Yes, they're all music videos, but just for a bit of fun, let me know if you remember what the first music video was to be shown on that programme on MTV. Yeah, you'll be surprised. You will be surprised. I think you're going to have to be a bit of a certain age to know that. But if you do, for a bit of fun, give me a text in the studio on 07938 221617. And just after traffic and travel, 8 o'clock, I'll give you the answer. This is Don Henley, Boys of Summer, taking you back to 1985. Then after this, we've got Olivia Rodrigo with The Cure.

And I've got a couple of answers in, and not correct though. What was the first music video to be shown on MTV? Just for a little bit of fun. I think you've got to be of a certain age to remember MTV on the, when it was on the TV back in the day. And who have I got in there? Gary and Nick. Both of you have got the wrong answer, and both of you gone for Dire Straits. And I think that's one of the... one of the first great pop videos, Money for Nothing, wasn't it? But no, it wasn't the first one, apparently, that was shown on the programme MTV. So if you know, just for a little bit of fun, give me a text here on the studio on 07938221617. Right, we all know this one. Giorgio Moroder, Together in Electric Dreams.

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3: Well, good morning and welcome to The Breakfast Show with me, Sarah Jane. I hope you're having a lovely morning so far. Now, I'm going to have a look around at your traffic and travel here on the island, just give you any updates that come up.

0: and they start locally here in Sheerness. Well, nothing to report. Everything seems to be flowing lovely. No traffic at the junction of the halfway road with the halfway houses, which sometimes you get a little bit there, but not today, not this morning. Okay, we've got quite a bit of traffic going, coming off just along off Castic Corner, going up towards Lower Road, towards Scockles Road this morning. That's school traffic, and it's saying there's about 9 minutes of stationary traffic along there. So it's along the Lower Road up towards Scockles Road, guys. In fact, it's gone past Scockles Road, actually, going up towards Greyhound Road, up towards near the farm shop there. Hopefully, keep an eye on that, and that will hopefully slow down a little bit. Barton Hill Drive as well, got quite a bit of traffic there of 4 minutes. Coming from Minster there, going down to Barton Hill Drive up towards Lower Road where the roundabout is there. So it's quite a bit there, 4 minutes this morning. Other than that, a bit further afield, let's look through the rest of Minster's, all looking good. East Church, nothing to report there, and Laysdown. Sheppey Crossing coming off and on the island at the moment is all looking good. We've got the road closure at Grovehurst there at Kemsley, don't forget. Milton Regis looking good. We've got a little bit of traffic along the Keycole there, and it's telling me it's about 4 minutes here of traffic, 4 minutes extra on your journey. Let's go forward in towards Sittingbourne. Now it's starting to build up a little bit now. Bell Road going through to St Michael's Road there in Sittingbourne. 3 minutes here of extra traffic on your journey this morning, guys. Canterbury Road going up towards Bapchild on the A2. We've got 6 minutes here as well of stationary traffic. Bit of traffic from Rectory Road going up towards Merston, 3 minutes there on your journey as well this morning. Other than that, the rest of Sittingbourne isn't looking too bad. And let's have a look and see how we're going with the 249. So, Chestnut Street going towards Dunaway. Slow moving traffic, couple of minutes there. But then from Dunaway up towards the Stockby roundabout, going coastbound as well. 3 minutes there on your journey this morning of slow moving traffic. Detlin Hill, we've still got the traffic in Detlin, Sittingbourne Road in Detlin Village. 19 minutes. And then it goes up towards Detlin Hill, and then from Detlin Hill down towards Stockbury, it is nice and clear. The M2 still looking busy with slow moving traffic up London bound up towards the Medway services this morning. And it's crawling along at, you are looking about an extra 7 minutes there on your journey, so that's not too bad, is it? As long as it's moving, that's the main thing. Your next train from Sheerness to Sittingbourne is at 17 minutes past 8. Platform 1, running on time, calling at all stations. If you miss that one, your next one is at 8:46. But don't forget, it's going to brighten up for a little while, but we may see that rain come back at some point this afternoon. So make sure you're well prepared for that. I'll be back in a mo. Stay tuned.
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I'll take you back to 2008 there, The Promise, number one there from Girls Aloud. Not heard that one in ages. So I've got a couple of more people in with this question. It was only for a bit of fun, and I know it's early, but the question was, what was the first music video to be shown on MTV? Yes, if you remember MTV and VH1, do you remember that? The singer King, he was a presenter on VH1, but I'm talking about MTV. Now, some of you got a bit confused. I think Nick's got confused and said Dire Straits, Money for Nothing. That was a great music video. It was possibly shown on MTV, but it's telling me it wasn't the very first one that was shown. And I'm going to give you another 5-10 minutes, and then I'm going to let you know the answer. A bit of fun. If you know it, give me a text here on 07938221617. Right, this is a golden oldie. This is Hurricane Smith, Oh Babe, What Would You Say? And then we've got Sara Larson with Lush Life. Then after that, I'm going to reveal the answer to our question. Here we go.

That Zara Larsson, Lush Life there. That was at 2017, although it has gone back in our Sheppey chart at currently number 7. Now, the Sheppey chart is all sort of island-based. We'll use that out there that listen to music, streaming, downloading. It's collated into a chart, what is the most popular song. So we do a little chart here. Let me turn around. 2 seconds. There we go. So we have a top 30 chart here, and yeah, so it all depends on what you're listening here on the islands, I can tell. And that is one of them, Zara Larsson with Lush Life. Right, okay, let's do this question. And I've had no more answers in as of yet, so I'm going to give away the answer anyway. So what was the first live music video to be shown on that programme back in the day on MTV? And I think somebody's getting confused with Dire Straits, maybe because it's got MTV in it, and they did have the video Money for Nothing, didn't they, with all the robot doing its bit, moving boxes and stuff. But no. This is the answer, and I'm going to play it for you right now. Yes, it's Buggles. Video killed the radio star. Number one from Buggles. Take it away.

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5: Well, good morning, rise and shine, wakey wakey. Welcome to The Breakfast Show, me Sarah Jane, updating you with your traffic and travel this morning. Hasn't been too bad so far, but looks like a bit of traffic is now starting to build up locally. Let's stay where we are at the moment within Sheerness, and at the moment around the town centre, the high street, it's all looking good, nothing to report. But we do start having traffic as we go towards Minster. So at the junction of the halfway houses there along Minster Road, right the way up towards Sunnyside Avenue and the junction of Barton Hill Drive, you are looking at 4 minutes there on your journey this morning. And then we've got the same traffic along the lower road as well, going up towards Scockles Road. So we are coming from Cowstead Corner as we go along up towards Barton Hill Drive, up towards Scockles there, going towards Thistle Hill. So you are looking at about 6 minutes along there of traffic. I do know that's the school traffic. And then going through the rest of Minster's looking good. Nothing to report in East Churchill, flowing nice and lays down. Nothing to report there. The Sheppey Crossing coming off and on the island, all looking good at the moment. Nothing to report. And don't forget the road closure at Grovehurst Road there at Kemsley. That's been closed for quite a while now. Milton Regis is looking good, and then we go towards Sittingbourne. I'll give that a rest for a little while, unless you really need to go. Right, the B2006 Staplehurst Road, going in towards Sittingbourne, 12 minutes there on your journey of stationary traffic. Then as you get into Sittingbourne itself, the High Street, St Michael's Road, Bell Road, all the roads leading off are about 3 to 4 minutes on your journey there this morning. There is loads of them. Herdway as well as another one in Sittingbourne, and that's 12 minutes there of traffic. So there's quite a lot there all flagging up at the moment. Victory Road going up towards Merston, that's 8 minutes there on your journey as well this morning. Right, Canterbury Road along the A2 going towards Buckchild as well. We have got 11 minutes of queuing the traffic. Wow, that's going all the way up to Tenham. Right, excuse me, I just had a little bit of a cough there. The Kiko on the A2 going up towards London Road. Over 6 minutes there. Well, apologies for that. Got a bit of a tickle in my throat. Right, okay, where else are we going to at the moment? Canterbury Road, done that one, yeah. Yeah, so Kiko, the A2, up to London Road, done that one. The A249 Chestnut Street going towards Dunaway, towards the Dentley Inn flyover there. And Stockbridge flyover, 4 minutes there as well. The M2 London bound going up towards Medway Services. Slow moving traffic. It's not a standstill, but say another extra, 4 minutes there on your journey, which I need to do when I leave here. hopefully that will move on by then. The next train departing platform one from Sheerness to Sittingbourne. You're looking at 8:46, running on time, and that is calling at all stations. Stay tuned, we'll be back in a mo.
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Next up, we've got your local news burst for Sheppey FM. A couple of ads. Then we come back with TLC and Waterfalls.

0: Sheppey FM local news burst is brought to you by Sheppey Scene. Sheppey Scene is an independent news site especially for the Isle of Sheppey and its community.
1: A businessman is calling for an investigation after thousands of travellers were caught in huge traffic jams trying to get onto the Isle of Sheppey over the Maybank holiday. National Highways closed the island-bound side of the Sheppey crossing after an expansion joint failed, causing major delays. Some children were reportedly stuck on school buses for up to 5 hours in extreme heat and without water. Travel Masters boss Tim Lamkin says there should be heads to roll. One lane of the crossing remains closed while repairs continue, and lorries are being diverted over the Kingsbury Bridge. Gary Ratcliffe, co-founder of Curley's Farm and School at Bayview, has been chosen to lead a £20 million government investment programme for Laysdown, East Church and Warden. He will chair the new Pride in Place Board, overseeing £2 million a year of funding over the next decade to improve the eastern side of Sheppey. The Aviation Museum at East Church has received its King's Award for volunteering from Vice Lord Lieutenant of Kent, Sir Hugh Robertson, who praised the volunteers and the museum's work celebrating Sheppey's place in aviation history. Sheerness Beach is now flying a blue flag after being recognised as one of the best beaches in Britain. Seaside Award flags are also flying at Maidstone and Laysdown. And finally, almost 100 events will take place across the island next month as part of the Festival of Sheppey. Organiser Jenny Herkett says she launched the festival after being told Sheppey was a cultural desert, a comment she says inspired her to prove otherwise. More details are available on the Festival of Sheppey Facebook page and the Sheppey Scene website.
0: 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For more detailed bulletins, please visit Sheppey Scene on Facebook.
2: Oh, it's ever so nice and peaceful up here, Joe. Nice view, too.
3: Ah, very nice, Petunia. And look at that nice little boat. He's having a lot of fun out there in his little dinghy. That's what they call them, you know, sailing dinghies.
2: Are they nice people at our hotel, Joe?
3: Hey, hello. Now he's splicing his main brace.
2: Though I don't think the man on table number 6 is very nice.
3: Hey, do you think he's in trouble, Petunia?
2: Oh, no, Joe. He's just enjoying himself on holiday.
3: He's decided to have a swim. Now he's going to climb back again. I expect that water's a bit cold, don't you? Oh, he's changed his mind. He's waving to us. Go away! I can't say I recognise him, though.
2: Well, he must know us. Maybe it's the gent on table number 6.
3: No, it's not him. He's much... Oh, now he's shouting. Lovely day, isn't it? Help! Help! Dial 999 and ask for the Coast Guard. I can't hear a word he's saying, you know. Help. Dial 999 and ask for the Coast Guard. Well, I never. If you see a boat you think may be in distress, dial 999 and ask for the Coast Guard.
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Well, that's one song I've not heard in ages. TLC Waterfall was back in 1995. Well, good morning and welcome. You've just joined me here on a breakfast show on Sheppey FM 92.2. I'm taking you through, I've got about another hour, and to play some great music for you, mixing it up through the decades as I do. Hopefully you're up and getting ready to go out and about doing whatever you need to do. Really pleased that yesterday I spent quite a lot of time at my house in my garden. I let it a bit overgrown and got stuck in with it. But now, do I ache this morning? Oh, backs of my legs and all that where I've been bending down. It's worth it at the end, isn't it, when you do it? But, oh, I'm aching a little bit this morning. Never mind. That's all part of it, isn't it? And, yeah, so the weather today has turned a little bit because I was going to give the grass one more cut, but I don't think I'm going to be able to because it does look like we're going to have some showers this afternoon. But I'll update you with that in about 10, 15 minutes time at 9 o'clock. So next up, we've got Harry Styles, New American Girls, and Womack and Womack and Teardrops. Enjoy these two back to back.

Sasha and Austin. That'll take you back to 2024. I'll be 2 years old this year. Wow. But as that camera coming up somewhere in my heart, that'll take us to the top of the hour for your weather and your traffic and travel this morning, all here on The Breakfast Show on Sheppey FM.

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4: Well, good morning and welcome to The Breakfast Show. Me, Sarah Jane. This is an update with your weather. Well, today it's going to start cloudy with showery rain, which it did earlier this morning. It will soon clear to the east, but turning mostly dry with sunny spells for a time. In the afternoon, showers will develop and some heavy and potential thundery. Tonight we'll see most showers ease, becoming mostly dry with lengthy clear spells, although cloud will spread in from the west towards the end of the night. So I won't rule the rain out for this evening, to be fair. Pollen count is high. That's probably why I've got a frog in my throat today. UV's moderate, pollution is low. Sunset here on the island is at 5 minutes past 9 p.m. We are currently looking at temperatures of 17 degrees. Goes up to 18 degrees from 11 a.m. Stays like that all the way till about 6 o'clock tonight before it starts dipping down a degree. But still quite a warm one for this evening. And your next tide, it will be your high tide, and that will be this afternoon, and that will be 4 minutes past 2 o'clock at 5.45 metres. Next up is your traffic and travel.
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4: Well, good morning. I'm back again, if you just joined us here. And let's have a look around locally and see what is going on at the moment with your traffic and travel here on the island. Well, so far so good. Looking around Sheerness, the town centre, the high street and that, and up by the station, all looking good. Nothing to report at all. And then we go further in towards Minster. There's nothing at the moment at the halfway houses junction of Halfway Road. What there was has cleared up and has moved on. Lower Road is all looking good now. That seems to have all cleared up and moved on right the way up to Scockles. So that's all good. Which takes us through to Minster. And all nice and clear. Ooh, this is a time you need to get out and about off the island. Now is the time by looking at your local traffic and travel here. And then we're going up towards Laysdown. All good, nothing to report there either. So at the moment, island based, it's all looking good. So let's go off the island slightly now. Let's go towards the Sheppey Crossing, coming off and on the island. Nothing to report there at all. Kemsley, Grovehurst Road Junction there at Kemsley. That road is still closed at the moment. We've still got a bit of traffic on the B2006 Staplehurst Road going towards Sittingbourne. 5 minutes there extra on your journey of queuing traffic. Then we go towards Sittingbourne and we've got Bell Road going past the High Street. We are looking at 4 minutes there on your journey as well. Going a little bit forward on towards the A2 Canterbury Road towards Bachild and London Road. We've got about 11 minutes there of stationary traffic. I don't know what's going on there. And also from Canterbury Road going up towards Merston, we've got quite a bit of traffic there as well. We've got 5 minutes there of traffic this morning. So that's a bit congested along there. I'm not sure what that's about at the moment. I don't know if it's to do with roadworks, but it's not actually telling me at the moment. The A249 as well, going from Chestnut Street down to the Stockbury flyover. That's all nice and clear. Coming from the opposite direction, let's have a look, from Detlin Hill. We've still got the traffic in the Sittingbourne Road in Detlin Village, and that's about 11 minutes there. But then past the village, going through to Detlin Hill up to all Stockbury, it's all nice and clear. Nothing to report there. And let's just check your M2. The M2 going up towards London bound, up towards the Medway services in both directions, is looking nice and clear. That's good, because I need to head that way when I leave here this morning. Woohoo! So that's all nice and clear. That's good. Right, okay, you're trying. Your next train to party in Sheerness to Sittingbourne is at 17 minutes past 9 o'clock. Calling at all stations. If you miss that one, next one will be at 9.47. Both on platform 1 and both telling me they are running on time. And as I said, if you out and about this afternoon or today, I would make sure you've got an umbrella or a jacket with some sort of hood, because I think we're going to see some more of this rain coming in and out all day, basically, with some thundery showers, I think. So that's from me, and your next update will be at 9:30. That'll be your last one until drive time with Neil at 4:00. Stay tuned, we'll be back in a mo.
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husband. Yeah, that's right. Where is my husband? Back in 2025. So that's going to be a year old later on this year as well. Well, it's, time is just flying past, isn't it? It really is. And this next song I'm going to play for you is a great song. It's one that reminds me basically of a film that one of my favourite old comedy films back in the 80s. And it's called Arthur by Dudley Moore. I don't know if you've seen it. And it's, he likes a good old drink, old Dudley Moore, in this film. And he laughs a lot. And he's quite funny because he falls over because he's had too much to drink. And it's just some of the one-liners that he comes out with. Now, in the film, he's throwing his own engagement party. And obviously, he plays the piano. So he has his top hat on. He's playing the piano. And he's got all these friends and family around him. And when he finishes the piano, other things happen in the meantime. You need to watch it, really. I don't want to give it too much away. This song comes on, and this song always reminds me, because they're up dancing, and it's very like early 80s, so it was really like they were dancing like they were from the 70s, really, in the film, but it was funny. So if you've not seen it, see it, because it's a film that will cheer you up. So if you're on a bit of a low one today, you want something to cheer you up, put Arthur on. Please make sure it's a Dudley Moore version, though, because there are two out, and that, the Dudley Moore one is a better one. It'll soon cheer you up. And this is the song they're all dancing to. It does remind me of the film. You know what I mean if you watch it. If you do, enjoy. Next up, Michael Jackson, Billie Jean. He's at number 2 in the Shepherd chart at the moment. And then Olivia Dean, The Man I Need.

Getting out of bed, rubbing your eyes in the morning, going downstairs and having a cup of coffee. Is that how you start your day? No, no, no, no, no. What you need to do is open your eyes, lean over, switch your radio on and listen to The Breakfast Show, Monday to Friday, getting you out of bed in a different way. Here. 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
3: Well, good morning and welcome to The Breakfast Show with me, Sarah Jane. This is your last update with your traffic and travel this morning from myself. Your next one will be at 4 o'clock. And that will be with Neil Williams on Drive Time. Just take a look and see that what's going on at the moment. Hopefully it's all nice and quiet. Right, locally here in Sheerness, the high street's all looking good. Up by the train station's all nice and clear for you. Nothing to report there. Let's go a little bit further now towards Minster for you. No, all looking nice and clear. Nothing to report at all. Going through to East Church and then to Laysdown. So at the moment, this is the best time. If you need to get out and about or get off the island, this is the best time to do it, I think. Right, the Sheppey Crossing coming off and on the island, all free-flowing at the moment, nothing to report. We've still got the Grovehurst Road closure there in Kemsley. That's been closed for a little while now. Going further in towards Sittingbourne, the B2006 is all looking good now. That's cleared up because we had quite a bit of traffic there half an hour ago. In Sittingbourne itself, we're looking at Bell Road at the moment. That's the only one that seems to have a bit of traffic there. You are looking at about 5 minutes on your journey there. But other than that, it seems to have all cleared up from earlier on. Also on the A2 Canterbury Road going towards Baptrail, we've got a little bit of traffic along there. We are looking at about 5 minutes extra there on your journey this morning, which isn't too bad. The A249 going up towards Chestnut Street, down towards Dunaway and to the Stockbury flyover, all nice and clear. And then coming in from the opposite direction there, from Detlin Hill on the A249 going towards the Stockbury flyover, that's all nice and clear. Right, the M2 London bound, coming from the Medway services up towards the Stockbury roundabout, we have slow moving traffic at the moment and it's saying about 2 minutes there. But in the opposite direction going up towards the Medway services, that's all nice and clear, which is good because that's the way I need to go when I leave here. Other than that, nothing else to really report. If you're stuck in a bit of traffic somewhere that I haven't mentioned, please let me know, as long as it's safe and legal to do so and I can share that info with everybody else here on the island, that would be great. You can call me on 07938 221617, that is a text, sorry, or call me on 01795 665 898, or email contact@sheppeyfm.org.uk. And next up we've got your trains, and your next train departing platform 1 from Sheerness to Sittingbourne is at 9:47, so just got over 10 minutes there on that one. Telling me platform 1 and running on time, calling at all stations. If you miss that one, they are every hour. The next one's at 10:47, then 11:47, 12:47. You get the gist. So every hour from 9:47. Right, okay, that's the traffic and travel. I'll say your next one will be at 4 o'clock with Drive Time with Neil Williams driving you home this evening. We're going to come back with Calvin Harris and Ellie Goulding with Miracles, a great song there. And Adamant, Goody Two Shoes. That was a number one from him back in the day. Stay tuned, I'll be back in a mo.
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Oh, Adamant Goody Two Shoes, their number one from him back in 1982. So come on, ladies, so do have pictures of Adamant on your wall. Some of my friends did, amongst others as well, not just Adamant. Don't forget as well, we've got the Festival Sheppey 2026 has officially launched, hasn't it? And that started yesterday. And we've got lots of gathering of guests and been taken around to all the different places here on the island, like the Criterion in Bluetown, and the festival brings together local organisations, venues, volunteers and community groups for a month-long programme of events celebrating the island's heritage, creativity and community spirit. And it's, the event goes all the way through June across Sheerness, Bluetown, Eastchurch, Minster, Laysdown and other parts of the island, with activities, exhibition, talks, performances, family events and community gatherings as well. So lots going on this month to do with that. So keep an eye out, look on your social media and it should give you what's going on and where. Right, next up we've got Olivia Dean, The Man I Need, and Lisa Stansfield, All Around the World. But after Olivia Dean, it'll be time for me to say my goodbyes and let you know what's going on after myself and the rest of the day.

another lovely song for Olivia Dean, Man I Need. That was 2025, for being a year old as well this year, at the end of the year. Oh, wow, time's flying by. And it's flying that by. It's time for me to say my goodbyes, let you know what's going on after myself and, of course, the rest of the day. But I've got to play this one in the background, of course, because you know that's my goodbye song. Of course, Green Onions. Yeah, makes you want to get up and have a dance, isn't it? Right, OK, after myself, from 10 to 1, you've got your mid-morning show with Zoe Gold. And then your afternoon plus, 1 till 4, that's with Lee Barber. And then you've got Neil Williams driving you home today on Drive Time at Bionics, traffic and travel report from 4 to 7. And if you like your country music tonight, please tune in to Mick Terry for your classic country show from 7 till 9. And then from 9 p.m. till midnight, you've got the Love Zone with some lovely love music, yeah. Slow, nice, slow, romantic music with Dusty and Dante. And then that brings you to tomorrow morning, I think 7 till 10, the breakfast show with Wayne Caldwell. And then 10 till 1, your mid-morning show with Marilyn. And afternoon plus 1 till 4 with Elaine. And just check out Facebook page, Sheppy FM, because sometimes we do have to update that. And we do have different presenters on, and especially covering, so it could all change. But to be up to date with it, you'd be better off downloading our Facebook page, and it'll tell you who's on and put a name to a face as well. Anyway, guys, thank you so much for tuning in. That quiz was just a little bit of fun for today, and can you believe it, Buggles video killed the radio star, first ever video on VH1. I was going to say, that's taking me back, isn't it? Anyway, that's from me. I'm going to hand you over to Zoe very, very soon. I'm going to leave with Lisa Stansfield, Huntrix with Golden, Heaven 17 and Temptation, if we've got time. You take care. Have a great rest of your week. I'll see you on Saturday from 3 till 6. Bye-bye for now.

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1: And this is your community news for this time. We have got the Swale Vehicle Enthusiast Club Annual Classic Car Show and Family Day Out on Sunday, the 7th of June. That is this Sunday at the Sheppey Sports Club of Queenborough Road, Sheppey, Kent, ME12 3DB. 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If for more information, you can check out their Facebook at svec.co.uk, and the gates open from 10am till 3pm. You've got Sheppey FM Roadshow team there, so I'll be there. And there's also going to be lots of classic vehicles on show, trade stands, food and bar, and all profits will go to local charities and causes. Trades and exhibitors application forms are available if you email Jeff Gooch, that's G-E-O-F, G-O-O-C-H, that's all in lowercase, at gmail.com. Or you can call him on 07460-420-743. Then we have going on Ash's 24-hour Fishathon, 11am on Saturday the 4th of July. That's in a few weeks' time. And Sunday the 5th of July at Stones Fishery Match Lake. Sponsors for Ash for the whole event, or you can pledge an amount per fish caught. 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

We'll be able to do that on the window here because there is one on the window. 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So if you would like to come in and sponsor Ash in here in person and donate the money here, you're welcome to. Take care. That was your community news.

Hey, it's Zoe Gold with you on Ship FM 92.2. I've got my theme song, Robbie Williams, Let Me Entertain You, coming in next. And then I've got some power ballads coming up for you today. So some of them are a little bit rocky, some of them are not. But all of them are like 80s and 90s, I'd say. So I've got coming up after Let Me Entertain You, I've got Foreigner, I Want to Know What Love Is, and then Bonnie Tyler, a classic from 1983 with Total Eclipse of the Heart. Those are coming up first.

I'm back with you on Shep FM 92.2, and I have got coming up for you next, we're going through those power ballads. I've got John Bon Jovi, excuse me, before I start going then, John Bon Jovi, You Give Love a Bad Name, and then Poison, Every Rose Has Its Thorn. There we are, those are coming up next.

0: I'm back with you on Ship FM 92.2. We've got some ads coming in next, and then we have Queen with Bohemian Rhapsody and Prince with Purple Rain. I think those two are the best power ballads of all time, actually, to me anyway. So I'm going to play those two for you right after these ads.
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It's Zoe Gold back with you on Ship FM 92.2, your station, your music, your island. I have got a little quiz question for you. Right now, this one is just for fun. It's not my normal one. My normal one will be after 11. This one is just a quick one, just for fun. I would love you to be able to message in or text or call me in with the answer if you know it. Who wrote the theme song for Absolutely Fabulous, the song called Wheels on Fire? Who wrote the theme song Wheels on Fire for Absolutely Fabulous, the TV show? If you know the answer, do give me a call here at the studio on 01795 665 898, or you could text us on 079 3822 1617, or you could drop us an email here, contact@shepfm.org.uk. And this one's just for fun. I'll give you the answer after 11, and then we'll have my normal quiz. Number Line Makes the Lyrics Rhyme. We'll have that about 11:30. So if you know the answer, please do message in. Who wrote the theme song for Wheels on Fire from the TV show Absolutely Fabulous? And we're going on with the music now. Police with Roxanne. It's those power ballads. We're bringing them out for you. And you too with or without you.

Zoe Gold back with you on Ship FM 92.2. Did anyone have any luck finding the answer to my quiz question? I'll repeat it one more time and I will give you the answer after we've done the weather before we do the next one. Who wrote the theme song for the absolutely fabulous TV show? The song was called Wheels on Fire. Who wrote the theme song Wheels on Fire for the absolutely fabulous TV show? If you know the answer to that, please do text us in at the studio on 07938221617, or you can call us here 01795 665 898. I won't make you talk on air. Or you can email us contact@sheppyfm.org.uk. It's just for fun today. Or you can send me a message through the app, which is available on iOS and Android, and just pop on there your name and the answer, and you can ask me for a request if you would like as well. We will have our weather coming up very shortly, but before that, I've got Aerosmith, Dream On, and Pat Benatar with Love is a Battlefield.

0: I'm going to leave Pat Bentar until after we have the coffee break with Love is a Battlefield, because that'll be coming in really shortly. I've had a couple of answers messaged to me already, not on the actual app, but to myself, and no one's got the correct one yet. So keep them coming, keep guessing. Who wrote the theme song, Will's on Fire, to the TV show Absolutely Fabulous? I have got coming up really shortly will be your weather. So it will just be clicking in literally a few moments. So I'm just kind of calling it all up now. Excuse me, and getting everything ready for you. I hope that you're all having a good day, and that the weather, being a little bit cloudy and a little bit rainy, isn't spoiling that for you. If you do have any requests, please do send those in to me for songs. 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I won't make you talk on air. 01795 665 898. But give it about 10 minutes now if you are going to call, because I have that weather coming for you right now.
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2: 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This year alone, an estimated £4.9 million will be wasted on unused medicines, which could be reinvested into improving your NHS services. So don't be afraid to check their medication. Encourage them to only order what they need and take any that's not being used back to their local pharmacy for safe disposal. Help us make more of your NHS.
0: And this is your weather for this time. Remember, your pollen is rather high out there, so make sure that you have got those sunglasses and you're taking those allergy meds. Your UV is medium and your pollution is low. There'll be scattered showers developing this afternoon. Some of them will be heavy and potentially thundery, with a few sunny spells expected in between the showers. Tonight you'll see showers ease, becoming mostly dry with clear spells, although it will be cloudy and it will be spreading in from the west throughout the evening. Your tide times are, for those of you who would like to go fishing, your tide times are, your high tide will be at 2:35 p.m. this afternoon, and it's 5 meters, 43 centimeters. And your low tide is at 8:51 p.m. this evening, and it's 0.89 centimeters. That is your weather for this time. Coming up's the coffee break.
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0: Oh, and coffee break, we've gone power ballad crazy here. So I've got Shakespeare's Sister with Stay. I know it says it's a smoochie in here, but I still think it's a rock smoochie, if that makes sense, and more ballady. And then I've got the classic Meatloaf, I'd Do Anything for Love, from 1993. Gosh, I didn't realise it was that old. So those are coming at you for the coffee break, and then Pat Bentar is coming up afterwards with Love is a Battlefield. Here we go. Enjoy your coffee break, get your tea, get your coffee, and have a nice sit down and a sing along if you can. Or if you've got that earbud in and you're at work, you can hum along to the tune while you're working.
5: It's time to take a coffee break. Enjoy a good cup of coffee. It's lively, easy to make, so take a coffee break.
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It's Zoe Gold back with you on Shep FM. Thank you, Amy, for messaging in. And I'm really sorry it took me a while to play your song. I had to resync all the text stuff, so I've resynced it now. And I've got your song in next, Journey, Don't Stop Believing. And then I've got Blur with Country House. And the answer to the quiz question was, I did have one correct answer, so well done. And yes, you did get it right. Who wrote the theme song for... which is called Wheels on Fire for the absolutely fabulous TV show. And it was Bob Dylan. Believe it or not, it was Bob Dylan. So well done to that one who got the correct answer. And thank you all for messaging in, even if you got the wrong answer. I will have another one coming up for you just after 5:30, after Amy's choice of Don't Stop Believing and Country House Blur. We will do another quiz question in another 3 or 4 songs. Here we go.

Now back with you on Ship FM 92.2, and that was Nothing Else Matters. I've got coming up next, I have the local news, but before that I've got Guns N' Roses, November Rain. Remember guys, this is a long one.

0: Sheppey FM local news burst is brought to you by Sheppey Scene. Sheppey Scene is an independent news site especially for the Isle of Sheppey and its community.
1: A businessman is calling for an investigation after thousands of travellers were caught in huge traffic jams trying to get onto the Isle of Sheppey over the Maybank holiday. National Highways closed the island-bound side of the Sheppey crossing after an expansion joint failed, causing major delays. Some children were reportedly stuck on school buses for up to 5 hours in extreme heat and without water. Travelmaster's boss Tim Lamkin says there should be heads to roll. One lane of the crossing remains closed while repairs continue, and lorries are being diverted over the Kingsbury Bridge. Gary Ratcliffe, co-founder of Curley's Farm and School at Bayview, has been chosen to lead a £20 million government investment programme for Laysdown, Eastchurch and Warden. He will chair the new Pride in Place Board, overseeing £2 million a year of funding over the next decade to improve the eastern side of Sheppey. The Aviation Museum at Eastchurch has received its King's Award for volunteering from Vice Lord Lieutenant of Kent, Sir Hugh Robertson, who praised the volunteers and the museum's work celebrating Sheppey's place in aviation history. Sheerness Beach is now flying a blue flag after being recognised as one of the best beaches in Britain. Seaside Award flags are also flying at Maidstone and Laysdown. And finally, almost 100 events will take place across the island next month as part of the Festival of Sheppey. Organiser Jenny Herkett says she launched the festival after being told Sheppey was a cultural desert, a comment she says inspired her to prove otherwise. More details are available on the Festival of Sheppey Facebook page and the Sheppey Scene website.
0: 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For more detailed bulletins, please visit Sheppey Scene on Facebook.
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5: Oh, it's ever so nice and peaceful up here, Joe. Nice view too.
6: Ah, very nice, Petunia. And look at that nice little boat. He's having a lot of fun out there in his little dinghy. That's what they call them, you know, sailing dinghies.
5: People at our hotel, Joe.
6: Hey, hello. Now he's splicing his main brace.
5: Though I don't think the man on table number 6 is very nice.
6: Hey, do you think he's in trouble, Petunia?
5: Oh, no, Joe. He's just enjoying himself on holiday.
6: Oh, he's decided to have a swim. Now he's going to climb back again. I expect that water's a bit cold, don't you? Oh, oh, he's changed his mind. He's waving to us. Go! I can't say I recognise him, though.
5: Well, he must know us. Maybe it's the gent on table number 6.
6: No, it's not him. He's much... Oh, now he's shouting. Lovely day, isn't it? Help! Help! Dial 999 and ask for the Coast Guard. I can't hear a word he's saying, you know. Help. Dial 999 and ask for the Coast Guard. ever. If you see a boat you think may be in distress, dial 999 and ask for the Coast Guard.

Oh, shout out to Paul. I hope you enjoyed that. I love that song. It's a brilliant song. Queen does some really great music, don't they? I've got coming up next, after that Queen song, I've got The Who with Bubba O'Reilly, and then Evanescence from 2003 with Bring Me To Life. But shout out to Island Crazy Golf. I know you are now following us on Facebook, and I hope you're managing to listen to us up there. And I hope the weather is not spoiling the golf at the moment. Here we go.

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1: And this is your community news for this time. We've got the Swale Vehicle Enthusiast Club, annual classic car show and family day out this Sunday, the 7th of June 2026 at Sheppey Sports Club off Queenborough Road, Sheppey, Kent, ME12 3DB. 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We also have Together for Luana Sarcoma Cancer Awareness Fun Day on Saturday the 27th of June from 11 a.m. till 4 p.m. at the Co-op Sports and Social Club in St George's Avenue, Sheness, ME12 1ET, and Sheppey FM Roadshow will be there also supporting that event. There will be some stalls as well, food and drinks available at the bar, and also there will be some singers and performers there as well. So that should be a great day. That is your community news.

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Oh, I'm back with you on Shep FM 92.2, and shout out to all the girls in the Sheppy Matters office, working really hard in there. And thank you, Claire, for letting me know how much you're enjoying the show. I'm going to play you guys a couple of tracks. I've got Kylie Minogue, Love at First Sight. It's the one off the clothing advert on telly, which is a brilliant tune. And Sabrina Carpenter, Busy Woman, because I'm sure you're all busy in there.

0: I'm back with you on Shep FM 92.2. I've got a little quiz question for you now. Which band took only 17 days to sell a million copies of its album in 1997? Which band took only 17 days to sell a million copies of its album in 1997? I'll play you the contact details next. It's just for fun. And I have got Baby Bird, You're Gorgeous, coming up, and Beautiful South with Perfect 10. But I'll play you those contact details first.
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She could be sweet 16, busting out of the seams, and still loving the first degree.

got four more songs, and I will give you the answer to that quiz question by playing you a song. By that, I won't tell you, because if I say it, then you'll know. So I've got a Pulp Disco 2000 coming up next, and Arctic Monkeys, When the Sun Goes Down.

And we've got Olivia Rodrigo, Bad Idea, coming up next. And then Ray, Where Is My Husband?

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I'm back with you on Ship FM 92.2, and I've only got a couple of songs coming up left. Your answer to the quiz question was, and I've just put my book somewhere. It was, who had a million album sales in 17 days in 1997? And it was Oasis. So I'm going to play you Oasis Wonderwall next because it's a great track. And then I've got coming up after that, because they're kind of, what I would call sink your teeth into tracks. They are the K-pop ones. So I've got one of them coming up afterwards, which is Hunt Tricks Takedown. And then I'll be saying cheerio and I'll be leaving you in the capable hands of Lee to take you through the afternoon. Plus, Shani's got some great music coming up. And I'm sure he'll have a good chat with you as well. Here we go. Keep your day uplifted, as that weather's not very stable out there.

I was going to play you one more, but I realised that the time is ticking away with us, and we've run out of time. That's it. So Hunt Tricks Takedown will be next. Black and Pink, How You Like That. And then Olivia Rodrigo, Vampire, and Basement Jacks. Oh my gosh, if there's time, Ed Sheeran, Castle on the Hill. Take care, stay safe. Lee's coming up next, so keep your radio locked onto Ship FM 92.2. And I hope you've enjoyed the show. If you have, I'll be back with you all again next week. Cheerio. Bye-bye.

0: in just a moment.
1: If you're caring for someone receiving a repeat prescription, they could be storing up medicine they don't use or need. This year alone, an estimated £4.9 million will be wasted on unused medicines, which could be reinvested into improving your NHS services. So don't be afraid to check their medication. Encourage them to only order what they need and take any that's not being used back to their local pharmacy for safe disposal. Help us make more of your NHS.
2: Okay, so it's that time of day. Well, I'm going to tell you about the weather. Just look out the window. It's absolutely beautiful at the moment on Sheppey. But this afternoon, there will be scattered showers. There will be more of them developing. And some of these will be heavy and potentially thundery. A few sunny spells can be expected between the showers. Tonight, it's going to see most of the showers ease. It's going to be a mostly dry night with lengthily clear spells, although cold will spread in from the west towards the end of the night. But did you see that rain come down out there, guys? That was crazy. It was like a deluge, but there's your weather. I'm DJ Lee Barber. We've got a few ads, and I'm going to be here with your afternoon show.
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0: not raining men, but it definitely did came down out there, guys, didn't it? I got absolutely caught in that on my way into the studio this morning. Torrential rain. Exciting, but really quite scary to drive in. It's 6 minutes past one. I'm DJ Lee Barber here on 92.2 Sheppey FM, taking you through till 1 o'clock. Well done to our Zoe for our mid-morning show. She always knows how to pick a few golden oldies you haven't heard for a long time, doesn't she, eh? Yeah, the weather girls there, taking back to 1983 to start our show this morning, this afternoon. I've got a couple of songs put in the rain here. I thought, yes, use that and make a little bit of a template for the beginning of the show. And then we are going to be working our way down from our UK top 40. But let's get straight in. This is Ariana Grande, Lady Gaga. Taking back to 1920 here with Rain On Me.
1: 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I only asked you to show me a real

she is the unmistakable voice that is Adele there with Set Fire to the Rain. Take it back to 2011. Yeah, good afternoon, guys. It's me, DJ Lee Barber, here on 92.2 Sheppy FM. Where are you today? What are you doing? Did you get caught out in that rain, or are you lucky enough to have missed it and now be sitting outside in that lovely sunshine that I can see through the window? Yeah, what lovely weather we've been having since I see you all 2 weeks ago. Are you a sun lover? Are you a moaner? Do you moan about it being too hot? Or are you like me, you like just laying in it and just putting up with it because we don't get it very often? Me? Yep, well, look, a lovely colour. I look like I've had 2 weeks in Tenerife, but that's 2 weeks in Laysdown. But there you go. Yeah, if you want to get in touch with us, you can call us here at the studio on 01795 665898, or you can text the studio on 07938 221617. If you just want to shout out, or you want to request a song, or there's something going on that you think we should know about, let us know, get in touch. I've got a few shout outs already, but I'll be doing that in a little while. But we're going to start off by working our way through your Tuesday charts, the charts as they stand in the UK, your top 40. And I can't believe this one's in there, but here we are. Number 40 at the moment in the UK charts is Natasha Bedingfield with Unwritten. Here it is.

Yeah, Natasha Bedingfield there at number 40 this week in the UK charts, and taking space of 39 this week, it's Sign of the Times, Harry Styles. Down at 38, also we've got Pink Panthers with Stateside. Taking place of number 37 this week, it's Rain Dance with Team and Dave's. And in 36, we've got Beauty and the Beat, Justin Bieber. It's peaked at number 3 and it's been in the charts for 31 weeks. And here it is, Justin Bieber featuring Nicki Minaj, Beauty and the Beat.

Yeah, so you got it down there to number 36. That was Justin Bieber with Beauty and a Beat. So up to number 35 this week is So Easy by Olivia Dean. Self-Aware by Temper City is at number 34 this week. And number 33 was what you've just listened to, Katy Perry there, The One That Got Away. Going down to number 32 this week is Grace Abrams with Hit the Wall. And I cannot believe this song is at number 31. Probably came into the charts around about 1968. But it is the Jackson 5 here at number 31 with I Want You Back.

0: Sheppey FM local news burst is brought to you by Sheppey Scene. Sheppey Scene is an independent news site especially for the Isle of Sheppey and its community.
1: A businessman is calling for an investigation after thousands of travellers were caught in huge traffic jams trying to get onto the Isle of Sheppey over the Maybank holiday. National Highways closed the island-bound side of the Sheppey crossing after an expansion joint failed, causing major delays. Some children were reportedly stuck on school buses for up to 5 hours in extreme heat and without water. Travel Masters boss Tim Lamkin says there should be heads to roll. One lane of the crossing remains closed while repairs continue, and lorries are being diverted over the Kingsbury Bridge. Gary Ratcliffe, co-founder of Curley's Farm and School at Bayview, has been chosen to lead a £20 million government investment programme for Laysdown, Eastchurch and Warden. He will chair the new Pride in Place Board, overseeing £2 million a year of funding over the next decade to improve the eastern side of Sheppey. The Aviation Museum at Eastchurch has received its King's Award for volunteering from Vice Lord Lieutenant of Kent, Sir Hugh Robertson, who praised the volunteers and the museum's work celebrating Sheppey's place in aviation history. Sheerness Beach is now flying a blue flag after being recognised as one of the best beaches in Britain. Seaside Award flags are also flying at Midstown and Laysdown. And finally, almost 100 events will take place across the island next month as part of the Festival of Sheppey. Organiser Jenny Herkett says she launched the festival after being told Sheppey was a cultural desert, a comment she says inspired her to prove otherwise. More details are available on the Festival of Sheppey Facebook page and the Sheppey Scene website.
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4: 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Good luck, everyone!

the voice of Alex Warren there, Fever Dreams at number 30 this week on your UK charts. Before that, we had Michael Jackson at 31 with the Jackson 5 with I Want You Back. Have you seen the new movie yet, guys? Is it any good? Am I missing out? I want to go and watch it, definitely, because I'm a big fan. I'm an 80s baby, of course I am. So, yeah, we're working our way through the charts now, guys, and after that, I've got some absolute bangers lined up for you. So we just played there Alex Warren. That was at number 30 at the charts this week. At 29, Where Is My Husband by Ray. We've got Boston by Steady Leafy at 28. 27, we've got Calvin Harris with Blessings, and we're going to be playing that next. But just to remind you, if you've got any shout-outs or requests, you can get hold of me here at the studio by texting 07938 221 617, or you can call me on 01795 665898. If you've got any requests or shout outs, or if there's something going out there on Shepherd you think we should know about, let us know. But let's crack straight on. This is Calvin Harris with Blessings here on 92.2 Shepherd FM.

Calvin Harris there with Clement Douglas with Blessings, and that's in the charts this week at number 27. Up at number 26, we've got Bella K. Will. I love it, I love it, I love it. And then we've got Shabang at number 25. Fleetwood Mac are in the charts at number 24. Oh, yeah, number 24, Fleetwood Mac with Everywhere. And at number 23 this week, we played him once today, but we're going to play him again. It is Alex Warren. This is Ordinary.

number 23 there is Alex Warren with Ordinary. Up to number 22 this week, Material Lover is Senia Shapiro. At number 21, we've got Talk to You by Ultra. And then we've got Earrings by Malcolm Todd at number 20 this week. And up at number 19 by Drake is National Treasure. And in at number 18, another surprising one for me, this is Dreams, Fleetwood Mac.

taking you back there all the way to 1977 there, Dreams by Fleetwood Mac in the charts at number 18, would you believe it? Then we got number 17 this week is Free Your Mind by Prosper and Kaluni. Number 16, Choosing Texas, Ella Langley. Just The Way You Are by Milky, up at number 15 this week. And then we got number 14, it's Homewrecker by Somba. Som, if that's how you say it, and here it is.

home record there by a song at number 14 in the charts this week. And then we're going up this week to number 13, Man I Need by Olivia Dean. And we're going to be playing number 12 for you this week in the charts. And it is American Girls by the one and only Harry Styles.

there's Harry Styles. I am such a fan. They're at number 12 this week with American Girls. I love him. Anything he does is just absolutely brilliant. Number 11 this week is the king of pop himself. It's Michael Jackson with Human Nature. So now we're into our top 10. And number 10 this week is him. It's the king of pop, Michael Jackson, with Beat It.

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I'm sitting with a big smile on my face. He has stretched through so many decades, hasn't he? I remember in the 80s when my mum bought me a record player from the boat fair, and my first ever album was Off the Wall. And I remember trying to learn the dances, and it was great, you know. Everyone loved a bit of Wacko Jacko. And then just recently, since the movie's come out, I've been looking and I've been seeing all people's kids, like they've been ironing their little outfits and they've been doing the moonwalk. Oh, it's been really lovely to see. So

0: We're going to be starting with Queenborough History Week. This is on the 5th to the 7th of June, a weekend of history, heritage and community. 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Discover our rich past. 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For full details and updates, go to queenboroughsociety.org.uk. What else have we got going? I'll just see some really good ones. We've got Gerald Dickens presents Great Expectations. Gerald specialises in the work of his great-great-grandfather, Charles Dickens. This could be Wednesday, the 3rd of June, 2026. 1 p.m, the tickets are £22.50. It starts at noon with fish and chips lunch. All tickets are subjected to a booking fee. There's a little bit of community news there from me.
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Rico there, Drop Dead at number 9 in the charts. If you've just tuned in, guys, we're just working our way through your top 40 and we've just hit the top 10. It was Michael Jackson there, we've beat it. And then we had the community news that caught me by surprise because I thought he was coming on at 3 o'clock. I had loads to read out to you, but I'll be doing that over the course of the rest of the show. So we're going straight on at number 8 in the charts this week. We've got Zara Larsson with The Midnight Sun. Just like this, 13 second intro. So yeah, we're at charts number 7, Zara Larsson.

wife. She's holding number 8 and number 7 at the moment in the UK charts. Number 6, we've actually got Drake, but we don't have it on the system, so I'll find that and I'll make sure I've got it there for you next week. So we're going straight down to number 6 in the charts, and that, no, number 5, isn't it? Tame Impala with Dracula. I quite like this one. It's not the sort of music I normally listen to, but it ain't too bad. Here it is.

Tamian Paylor there with Dracula here on 92.2 Sheppy FM. We've just worked our way all the way through your UK Top 40 as it stands on your Tuesday charts with me, DJ Lee Barber. So we are now up to number 3 in the charts, and it's an old classic again. It's the actual Chemical Brothers. How many chart tops have they had? So this is Go by the Chemical Brothers.

0: Well, they never failed, did they? The Chemical Brothers, there we go, another absolute banger.
1: No time to rest.
0: And there you are, number three in the UK charts this week. Alright guys, I hope we have a little bit of fun. As the Michael Jackson movie's just come out and he's all over the charts at the moment. I don't know, some of you might know, but I'm actually a hairdresser here on the island, 27 years in the job. I know me stuff. So how about you give you the opportunity, if you're a lady, to win a wash cut and blow dry, or if you're a gentleman, you can win a haircut and a beard shape up or a full hot tail shave with me. So what we're going to do is, just for a bit of fun, I want you to either take a photograph of yourself doing a Michael Jackson classic pose, or you can send a little video of yourself dancing, just a 10-second clip, dancing to a bit of Michael Jackson, one of his hits. And if you can send it in to us, like, do a hashtag DJ Lee Barber to contact@sheppyfm.org.uk, and that'd be a mobile appointment, and you can win a full wash cut and blow dry or a full haircut and shave if you're a gentleman. So yeah, send us a photo of you doing a classic Michael Jackson pose, or a little clip of you dancing to one of his songs, and I will announce who I think is the best one about 3:45. Right, so you've got about an hour to do that. But number two in the charts, it's him himself, the King of Pop, Michael Jackson, and Billie Jean.

The Pops there back in 1983, and here it is again in 2026. The King of Pop himself, Michael Jackson, there at number two with Billie Jean. Like I told you before the song, guys, if you want to win a wash cut and blow dry with DJ Lee Barber, or you want a haircut and a beard trim, you can do that by having a bit of fun. You can take a photograph of yourself in a classic Michael Jackson pose, or you can take a little 10-second video of yourself dancing to a Michael Jackson tune. Send it in to me, put it at hashtag Lee as a reference, to contact@sheppyfm.org.uk. It'll be a bit of fun, won't it? See? I'm really looking forward to seeing that Michael Jackson movie. I cannot wait. Is anything like Bohemian Rhapsody? We're in for a treat, aren't we? So, yeah, that was your charts. That was your top 40 all the way down to number two there, the UK charts as it stands. And all we've got left is to play number one, and then I've got some absolute summer bangers to play for you. But let's to finish off our chart topper. This is Olivia Rodrigo at number one with The Cure.

Olivia Rodrigo there, number one on the charts this week. We've got a couple of adverts coming up, guys, but don't go anywhere, because after that, I have got some absolute bangers to play for you.

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3: Here we go then, BB Rexha and Faithless here on 92.2 Sheppy FM. Let's get that tempo up. Are you about to finish work or do the school run? Turn it up. Let's get this tempo up. Let's see if we can get that sun back.

Religion. Anyone who knows me knows I don't like samples, but I love this. And we've got another one by David Guetta and BB Rexham coming up straight after. If I just let you all know that our very own Chris Thomas has just messaged in and said there's been an accident on the A249 Sheppey bound. Police have closed both lanes. Thank you very much for that, Mr. Thomas. Ella Henderson and Rudimental here with Alibi, another absolutely fantastic sampled song.

Yeah, Ella Henderson there with Rudimental Alibi. That's LU Remix, and that is our sample of song. If you didn't hear me beforehand, guys, I'll just let you know there has been an accident on the A249 Sheppey bound, and the police have closed both lines there for you. So both lanes coming on and off on the A249, sorry, have been closed due to an accident. What we got next, this is David Guetta and BB Rexham. I'm good.

0: 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If you would like more information on his services, come into Luke Allam Funeral Directors at April Way Sheerness or call 01795 669534. 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
1: Oh, it's ever so nice and peaceful up here, Joe. Nice view, too.
2: Aye, very nice, Petunia. And look at that nice little boat. He's having a lot of fun out there in his little dinghy. That's what they call them, you know, sailing dinghies.
1: Are they nice people at our hotel, Joe?
2: Hey, hello. Now he's splicing his main brace.
1: Though I don't think the man on table number 6 is very nice.
2: Hey, do you think he's in trouble, Petunia?
1: Oh, no, Joe. He's just enjoying himself on holiday.
2: He's decided to have a swim. Now he's going to climb back again. I expect that water's a bit cold, don't you? Oh, he's changed his mind. He's waving to us. Go away! I can't say I recognise him, though.
1: Well, he must know us. Maybe it's the gent on table number 6.
2: No, it's not him. He's much... Oh, now he's shouting. Lovely day, isn't it? Help! 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Dial 999 and ask for the Coast Guard. I can't hear a word he's saying, you know. 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Dial 999 and ask for the Coast Guard. Well, I never. If you see a boat you think may be in distress, dial 999 and ask for the Coast Guard.
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brand new, the Charles there, Madonna and Sabrina Carpenter, Bring Me Your Love. What an absolute banger. Yeah, we're going to keep that tempo up, guys. We go straight in with MK17. And then we've got Rudimental and the Swedish House Mafia on the way. George Michael and Mary Mary also coming up on 92.2.

says, Ella Rudiman, all waiting all night here on 92.2 Sheppy FM. It's 5 to 3. You've got about another 45 minutes with me until I hand the studio over to the amazing DJ Neil. Yeah, next we've got the Swedish House Mafia for you guys, and then we've got a bit of Lady Gaga and George Michael.

Yeah, the Swedish House Mafia featuring John Martin here on 92.2 Sheppy FM. We've got some really good songs lined up actually for you for the next 50 minutes until our DJ Neil takes over. Are you stuck in that traffic on the A249? Do you want a request? You can get in touch with us by calling 01795 665898, or you can text us here at the studio on 07938 221617. Let us know what the traffic's like, let us know what you want to play, and whatever you can do to get you having a car party, really. What we got next? This is Lady Gaga with Judas, taking you back to 2011.

She is the princess of pop, Lady Gaga herself, taking you back there to 2011. Well, it's 2 minutes past three, and I've only just got a message in from Babs, all tuned in. Neil said, get yourself out of the shed. It's too nice to be sitting in the shed. And it's got a hole in the roof. In this weather, that's really not what you want, is it? What have I got next for you? One of my favourites is we've got a George Michael, Faster Love, 1996. What a classic.

0: There he is, George Michael, Faster Love, taking it back to 1996. Oh, I miss George Michael, what a voice. Yeah, one of the best. He don't make singers like that no more, do they? George Michael there. What we got next? We've got from one classic singer to another. We got Mary Mary with Shackles coming up. And then we're going to bring it right up. We've got Basement Jacks, we've got Moosey T, Calvin Harris, Disclosure and Jesse Ware. Don't go anywhere. 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

Fantastic. The Basement Jacks there. We've read a lot. They still sounds just as good as it does the first time I ever heard it. If you want to get me on the dance floor, play a bit of Basement Jacks and I am there. Anyway, earlier on we was talking about Michael Jackson because of the new film. He's got so many songs in the charts. I think he's got 4 or 5 in the top 40, 3 in the top 10. And I said to you, if you want to win a haircut with me or a shave, get hold of us at the studio, send us a picture of you doing a classic Michael Jackson pose or even a little video of you doing one of his dances. We've only had 2 or 3 in, but they're really, really good. Some of them are absolutely funny. We've got one of a little kid dressed up in the outfit doing the moonwalk, and I think we're not going to say any names, but you are the winner, and I'll be in touch shortly to let you know how to get hold of me to sort out this haircut. So we're going to play one more Michael Jackson song, and then we're going to go back to the amazing playlist I've got for you leading up until 4 o'clock. 1987, the way you make me feel, just like this.

Yeah, take you back to 1987 there. Michael Jackson, The Way You Make Me Feel. Between now and my next show, well, I'm going to be here weekly now. You've got me every Tuesday, 1 till 4. I'm going to make sure I see the film before I come back next week so I can give you what my review is of it. As I was talking earlier with the community news, I thought he'd come on at 3, but it shocked me and came up at 2 and I wasn't ready. I wanted to talk about the Festival of Sheppey. If you see this leaflet anywhere around the island, it's called the Festival of Sheppey, celebrating Kent's Holiday Island events all throughout June. So pick yourself up one of these, because a lot of people on the island, I am saying there's nothing to do. Like, what's to do on Sheppey? But a lot of us, we don't know what's under our feet and the history of it. And it's quite a fascinating little island. And I was looking at the Criterion Theatre in Bluetown, and most people I speak to, they've never been there, never even heard of it. So I urge you guys to pick up one of these leaflets, the Festival of Sheppey. There's events every day, all the way throughout June. I was just looking at the Criterion Theatre and what's on in just literally the first week of June. And you've got history talks, you've got workshops, live shows. You've got a live show there. A performance of The Great Expectations, performed by Gerald Dickens, who is actually the great-great-grandson of Charles Dickens himself, and he's going to be there. We've got movies and more live shows, but there's events all throughout the whole of June. So pick up one of these leaflets and go and have a little look. Find out what's happened on the ground you're walking, and you'll be quite surprised, actually. We're rich in history here on the Isle of Sheppey. But let's get back on with the show. We've got Mel C T with Horny.

Fantastic there, Mousy T with Hot and Juicy there, Horny on 92.2 Sheppey FM. I've been DJ Lee Barber. I'm going to be very shortly handing the reins over to our DJ Neil. If you want to see more of me, I'm going to be at Miller's Bar on Friday night and we're doing karaoke there Sunday, but I'm going to be back here next Tuesday, 1 till 4. You've been great. I've enjoyed doing the show. We've got Cher coming up, Whitney Houston, Disclosure, and then you've got the amazing DJ Neil taking you all the way through till about 7 o'clock, I think it is. Until then, one love.

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1: Right, hang on a minute, let's get this right. Yeah, sounds much better now. Right, let's get my earphones working properly. There's quite a bit going on the roads at the moment, so watch out, right? Now, going up to halfway houses, watch out for that one, Barton Hill Drive as well. Now, when we get to the 249, coming off the island, but if you're sitting in traffic at the moment on the 249 coming onto the island, you're going to have a little bit of a wait. There was an accident earlier on and they're still clearing out on the bridge. If you're going to use the old bridge, there is traffic back there as well. Now, I've got to give a list out for Sittingbourne. This is bad. Canterbury Road, St Michael's Road, Bassett Road, Plough Road, Station Road, Bell Road, by the hospital that is, Rectory Road, Prince Charles Road and South Avenue. All at the moment have a little bit of traffic problems, okay? So if you're in any of those, beware. You have been warned. You might actually take a little bit longer to get where you need to get to. Let's have a look at the trains. Trains are running all okay at the moment. So there you go. A bit of a heads up on a few bits and bobs there. As I go along through the show, I will be giving you more information. The

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3: Right, here we go. Drive Time. Yes, we're going to get busy on this one. Big thanks going out to Lee DJ for the last 3 hours, mate. I know you to rush over and get you sort your dog out because you're not bothered, you know what I mean? And, yeah, hey, we got 3 hours of me and it's awful weather. It's either going to be sunny, rainy, sunny, rainy, sunny, rainy, sunny, rainy. That's the way it's going to go. So I will keep you up to date with the weather. I'll keep you up to date with anything that's going on the roads. If you see anything going on, please pull up somewhere safe. 07938 221617. That's the number. Get in touch with me because I'm doing, what do we call it? Yes. Quick alerts. In other words, if I see it happening, I'm going to let you know, right? Even if it means I've got to talk over a song. Kicking off the first one, Bob Sinclair, World Hold On.

0: because as you know, the reset's on tomorrow. Then I'm away for a while. I'm going to California. Yes, I am indeed. I'm going to disappear into the sun, you know, and all that kind of stuff. I'm going to have a look at California. I'm going to go and... Well, this bit's been arranged. I'm going to tell you about it when I come back. But I am going to go and visit a California nightclub because, as you know, I work in the nightclub industry over here. I'd love to see how they do it as well. And I'm going to see if me and my mouth can wangle my way into an American radio station.
1: Mm.
0: If you know me, you will know that's not too much of a difficult task. I'm sure I can, yeah. We'll let you know about that as time goes on anyway. But yeah, tomorrow, 7 till 10 o'clock, we are bringing you to the, well, I'm bringing the nightclub to you. Yeah, virtual DJ stand. That's what I'm inviting you into. Oh, it's going to be a good one as well. Right. Anyway, where are we? I've just been asked for this.

a bit of party rock here, LMFO. LMFAO, actually. Right, a bit of a heads up on this, Queenborough Road. Going towards Neat Court, yeah, a bit of traffic build up on that. And if you're using the old King's Free Bridge to get back on the island, it's a bit of a backlog getting onto the island, right? As you know, 249, a little bit of problem on the bridge, yeah? Expect some delays. If you get a chance, pull up and have a cup of coffee somewhere, yeah? Carrying on, Shapeshifters, and of course, Lotus theme.

Alice Cartina there, Crystal Waters. Yeah, let's get on to singing that one. Destination Calabria. And we're carrying on with brand new heavies. Just easing it down a little bit for you. Something called Back to Love from 1994. Give you a heads up as well, Eurolink Way. Not very good at the moment.

0: got some ads to get through. It's like, let's do this, shall we?
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0: Oh, yes, indeed it is. That's us, Sheppey FM, for the island and surrounding areas. Very soon, a bit more. Can't say any more than that. But what I will do is say this. David MP Remix, what I like to you, Charles and Eddie.

All right, Charles Neddy, would I lie to you? That's it. I've been ever looking Sittingbourne into the, oh, traffic, believe me. Right, if you're in the Redfield area heading towards Sittingbourne, there's a little bit of traffic there, which is quite a lot, actually, got to watch out for. If you're going around by Bell Road as well, Castle Road, and oh, I see A2 bit coming towards Sittingbourne, watch out there. Borden Lane as well. That's all just really got busy around that area. So if you're tuning to us and you know, you're in those areas, try and find an alternative route. Also, the Sheppey Crossing, still not looking very good at the moment. It's only from Kemsley forwards. It's moving, but it's slow, all right? And yes, there is two options, the old bridge, the Kingsferry Bridge, or the new bridge. As you're going off the Kingsferry Bridge, though, you get towards the roundabout coming on the islands. There's quite a bit of a backup there. So, yeah, choice is yours, really. You know what I mean? But sometimes it's worth stopping for a coffee. On the brighter side of life, absolute classic gem for you. Mojo and Lady, ex-UK number one.

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3: Right, let's start further out and work our way in. Sitting Bourne at the moment, Bell Road and High Street, yeah, a bit of a problem there, a bit of a delay. It's not too bad, but it's there. Coming off the Euralink Industrial Estate as well to Bell Road. A little bit of a problem on that one. As you know, the A249, the main bridge there, has been a problem there. There's a bit of a traffic build-up. And that's going on to the Old Kingsbury Bridge as well. So a bit of a delay on both of those ones, I'm afraid to say. Hang on a minute. Let me just have a quick look on the rest of the islands. And he says it seems to be looking all right. Hang on a second, just double checking on that. Yep, just a little bit coming down the Minster Road. Right, coming to the A249, right, that's the A2500. You call it the lower road, that's it, yeah, Queenborough Road. Yeah, that's it, lower road. Just come off Queenborough Road and halfway houses. Normal little bit of problem there, as you'd expect this time of the day. Apart from that, it's all good, trains are running on time. Couldn't tell if it's going to be rainy or sunny, but that's life in it.
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1: 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From late afternoon to early evening,

0: shit so lonely. Everyone's addicted to bass.
1: Wow, wow. Pure Tones addicted to bass. Right, if you're on the M2 heading towards the Sitting Bull turn off, the Sheppey turn off, that one on the M2, yeah. They're coming from Gillingham. This gear is building up a bit of traffic there. Normally does about this time of day. And of course, Sheppey Crossing, it's a bit limited there. There was an accident there earlier on today. So it's sort of slowed things down a bit. We'll be dropping these updates into you. And of course, if you're going through Tenham towards Sittingbourne on the A2, there's a little bit of problem there as well. Tell you what I'm going to do, a bit of Craig David.

All right, taking that bit of Craig David. Looks like the system tried to do his own mix there. I think I better teach the system how to do a mix. Right, the Dizim remix of Little Lies by Fleetwood Mac.

something tasty for your ears there. Right, I'll tell you what, if you're carrying on listening for the radio station today, 7 till 9 o'clock tonight, Mick Terry. Nazy with the country classics for you, believe me. Now, I'm quite fussy what I listen to, right? Good show, it really is. After that, we got the Love Zone with the man Dusty Dante. And he's going to be taking you from 9 till midnight, you know, into the Love Zone. And if you are tuning in tomorrow morning, 7 till 10, Mr. Wayne Corbett for breakfast. 10 till 1, where our very own Marilyn, she's coming in, give you that big old radio hug. Love a little show, it's great that. 1 till 4, Elaine Price, the funky sensation. She's going to be laying in big tunes down for you. 4 till 7, Drive Time with Chris Thomas. 7 till 10, you got me, I'm doing the reset. Oh, it's going to be a big housey one, loads of vocal stuff. And 10 till 12, the Airplay Top 40. That's tomorrow. What a day of listening, eh? How good's that? Give me-

John Legend, Andre 3000, Nicole's Green Light. Taking it back to 2008 with that one. Some tunes just don't age, do they? Right, you ready for a bit of Vaez and...

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0: Right, let's have a look at the roads again. The 249 is still a bit of a delay getting onto the island. There was an accident there earlier today. Whether they're still cleaning it up or not, I don't know, but it'll be a normal delay you'd get for this sort of time of day. Yeah, going up to the M2 as well. There's a bit of a delay coming on to the slip road for the Sittingbourne and Sheerness turnoff. That's heading from Gillingham, so if you're heading that way, you've got a little bit of problems there. Sittingbourne, Bell Road, round by the train station, a little bit of the Eurolink, right, is something to watch out for there. And Tenham, both ways at the moment. A little bit of traffic, I think there's some lights down there. Apart from that, the trains are running all good and everything seems to be hunky-dory. Yes, we can get you from A to B nice and sweetly.
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Dude, of course, the music from Dude, I've been your man. And of course, Dilemma. Nelly and Kelly Rowland, yeah. I'll tell you what, let's have a little bit of this, shall we? Neo, Closer. Do you know, I've just seen a bit of blue sky. Is it? Yes, it is.

2016 that came out, and it's still hanging in there. MJ Cole and Pink Panther has done something called Still Sincere. Maybe not as good as the original, but we might play that tomorrow night at the Reset, 7 till 10.

not often someone does a good remix of MJ Cole. Carrying on a bit of Rude Boy Rihanna. While I'm doing that, just have a quick look at the roads. Yeah, if you can, through Tenham at the moment, either way on the A2. A little bit sticky there. And the Sheppey Crossing. Yeah, there's still a little bit of delay going on there at the moment if you're coming onto the islands. Lower road seems to be okay. Yeah, apart from the Sheppey Crossing and a little bit of Tenham, we're doing good. Oh, there's still that little delay on the M2 coming, if you're coming onto the island or coming onto the 249. There's a little bit of a backlog of traffic there. There's normally that every day, but I'm sure you're aware of that one.

0: Oh, it's ever so nice and peaceful up here, Joe. Nice view, too.
1: Ah, very nice, Petunia. And look at that nice little boat. He's having a lot of fun out there in his little dinghy. That's what they call them, you know, sailing dinghies.
0: Are they nice people at our hotel, Joe?
1: Hey, hello. Now he's splicing his main brace.
0: Though I don't think the man on table number 6 is very nice.
1: Hey, do you think he's in trouble, Petunia?
0: Oh, no, Joe. He's just enjoying himself on holiday.
1: Decided to have a swim. Now he's going to climb back again. I expect that water's a bit cold, don't you? Oh, he's changed his mind. He's waving to us. Go away! I can't say I recognise him, though.
0: Well, he must know us. Maybe it's the gent on table number 6.
1: No, it's not him. He's much... Oh, now he's shouting. Lovely day, isn't it? Help! Help! Dial 999 and ask for the Coast Guard! I can't hear a word he's saying, you know. Help. Dial 999 and ask for the Coast Guard. Well, I never.
2: If you see a boat you think may be in distress, dial 999 and ask for the Coast Guard.
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3: Right, let's have a quick look at it. It's the M2 from Gillingham Turn off to the A249. There's a little bit of a delay there at the moment. If you're coming up to the A249 crossing to the bridge coming onto the island, yeah, there's a little bit of a delay there. There was an accident there, but we know that it's down to one lane at the moment, don't we? So we're expecting a little bit of problems on that. Apart from that, yeah, it's actually looking quite good, and all the trains are running on time. So there's your traffic and travel. Yeah, it's all going nicely, isn't it?
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Luke Allen, let my family take care of your family.

All right, people. Yeah, I'm still in the studio. And we're going mega cheesy for a little while, all right? Pushing it on, you more late words it already. Bit of a remix of Wham. Club Tropicana. Because I can see a bit of blue sky.

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Earth, Wind and Fire. As you know, fantasy.

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I'm bringing them club tunes to you. And yes, the whole show's going to be mixed. I don't mean a bit of this, bit of that. I mean properly mixed, DJ style. Gonna be bringing in a couple of old tunes, some new ones. It's gonna be a good show because I'm away for a month. I'm gonna come back in July. It's gonna be even bigger. Oh yes, we're gonna be getting some more ears out there. But while I'm away, all this information will be coming out to you. Keep tuned to this radio station, because bigger and better ain't just the words for it. We're getting huge.

Earth, Wind and Fire and Fantasy. It's a big old tune, that, isn't it? And talking of big tunes, I tell you what, I know I'm cutting this a little bit short, but... Oh! We are going to Dimitri in Paris. This is the guy that remixed this. And at some point this year, I'm going to go and see this man do a set. Oh, I can't wait. Shit! The Greatest Dancer. As far as I remember.

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We're going power play. Oh, yes, indeed. Give me a little bit of flavour of what's happening tomorrow night. Yeah, the reset. I'm inviting you to my virtual DJ stand. Oh, yes, indeed. And if you've ever been in a proper DJ's DJ stand, you know what happens.

There's more. And for those into a bit of disco, right, sometime in July, towards the end of July, I'm going to be hosting a disco night on the island, and we are talking full on D-I-S-C-O. And I want you to glam it up. Oh, yes, indeed. I want flares, I want furs, platform shoes. I want you girls to go full out with that glittery makeup. Oh, yes, indeed. Blokes, if you want to as well. But we are going to have a proper disco. A disco night that you ain't going to forget on this island. The amount of time and effort I've put into building the music for it.

0: The only thing I don't like I got to do. 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
0: I wonder why. Oh, yeah. Now it's time, this time. 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It's top of the hour. So I've got to do some adverts and things in drive time.
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0: Right, apart from the crossing, as you know, there's a little bit of a delay coming onto the crossing. It's been there for a week now, hasn't it, nearly? There was an accident there earlier on, so it's a little bit blocked up. If you're coming from the M2, from the Gillingham turn-off to the Sittingbourne turn-off, there is a bit of a delay there as well. That's just traffic build-up, right? Mainly because there's a little bit of problem going onto the island. And if you're going through Tenham on the A2, there's a little bit of problems there at the moment. Not much, it's only a couple of minute delay, so you won't be delayed too long. Trains seem to be, let me just double check. Yep, they're all running on time. So as your traffic and travel, you are going to get from A to B sweetly.
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1: Right, last hour of the show, we are going big, big, big, big, big tunes. Oh, yes, indeed. You tuned in last week, you know how big they were. They're going to be bigger this week. Ooh-dee. Crescio. That's what this is called. One of the tunes I break my drummer to. Yes, I've got my very own drummer. For those of you actually getting used to me by now, you know I am a nightclub DJ. That's what I do for a living. And I have this lunatic bongo player. That's him just chucking in there, though. Honestly, by the end of the night, that man must have sweated off 10 gallons. The only person I know has got living fish in his trainers, trust me. He hasn't. Other things in his trainers, maybe. Socks. But I know there's loads of stuff going on the island, but I'll tell you what, if you fancy kind of looking at it, Rochester High Street. That place called the King's Head. How is it still standing? How we haven't destroyed it and made it fall down yet? I do not know. Because the parties we have in there. Oh dear. Huge. But you'll be hearing more about that over the next few weeks when we go from the big station to a bigger station. It's all coming, keep an eye out. Ah, Sheppy FM.
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1: We going Latino! 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You know them Balearic Islands? 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Yeah, Balearic.

0: Flavour tomorrow night, 7 till 10. Yeah, it's going to be a huge show because I'm going away for a month. Oh, yes, indeed. I'm going to sunny California. I'll tell you what, I'm itching for this one. But what you got to also do is look out for the Friday night show. Mrs. Babs, she's on air. And I tell you what, she listens so much to the music I come up with and stuff I buy. She's like, yeah, I'm going to play that, I'm going to play that, I'm going to play that. Me and Mr. Babs are like, what's it? Hang on a minute, we want your shows before us. It's never fair. But it's all good because it's music that comes to your ears. And that is what it's all about. Getting the best music we can out there to you guys. And it carries on and it carries on and it carries on.
1: Don't worry about a thing.
0: I know you keep hearing me singing away, but I tell you what, I have a little party in my radio station. I really do. Maybe I should invite some of you in one day. You can see what we actually get up to. Last time I done that, the person ended up being the presenter. Then he won an award. I haven't even won one of them yet. God, play me that tenor now, will you?

I'm saying about this show tomorrow, right? Now we've had 6 months of the reset. What I'm going to do, I'm going to pull out the biggest tunes. The ones that were people have been saying to me, what is that? And we're going to put them all together. It might start off a bit slow and a bit R&B-ish and that kind of thing, but it will get bigger, bigger, and more in your face. And I would text in the post. So I'm just reading messages here. Oh, dearie me. God. Where was I? What was I talking about? I don't know, music, isn't it? Yeah. Going for an original. I was going to do the Slado mix, but Marshall Jefferson. Oh, yes. We are taking it back. Sounding more like that station with numbers at the front of it. But oh, no, it's us. It's Sheppy FM. Keep it locked on. You'll see what we got coming up in the next couple of days. Oh, it's super. In the weekend, we're going to blow your speakers. Ooh.

0: people are saying Marshall Jefferson there.
1: Somebody.
0: One of the original house music tunes that actually got it out there.
1: Somebody.
0: You know, we turned it to music to a feeling.
2: Now this is how it started. My dreams are broken-hearted, and I want you.
0: The other,
2: baby,
0: that made it big.
2: We'll never be the same, cause you played those silly games, and yet I want you.
0: Farley Jet Master Funk.
2: Girl.
0: Love can't turn around.
2: They say

bringing memories back. Do you know, there are some tunes out there in Clubland, yeah, that just don't get played on radio enough, do they? So if you got one of them tunes that, you know, you just go to a certain nightclub with certain DJs thing, and they would play this remix, you think, oh, wow, man. And you haven't heard it for ages. Let me know. So Wednesday night, the reset is about. And I'm going to be away for a month, and you can email us in. Contact us, sheppyfm.org.uk. Make sure it's attention for Neil at the reset. And let's get this going. 4 July, shall we? Let's talk about classics. 1993 is when it come out, and who hasn't danced to this? Come on now. Oh!

0: Robin S there, Show Me Love. Now, I think I told you this before, and it's like every single DJ set I do, right, there's a few different mixes of this. I always make sure I play it. I don't know why, it's just one of them tunes. I play it at the beginning, the end, whatever. But I always do this mix to build it up. You know, this is one of them things I do. I don't know why, but it's the only tune since it's come out I decided, do you know what, I'm going to play that every single night at work. And I do. And do you know what? Still love it. Now, if you tuned into last week's Drive Time, you know we got a bit frisky with the music.
1: Oh, yes, indeed.
0: And I was asked to do that again. So, a little bit for you. Robert Miles, Children, Planet Perfecto, Bullet from a Gun, Paul Dan Van Dyke for an Angel, and JX, Son of a Gun, all coming your way.

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for an Angel. We will be doing, or I will be doing, a trance set in July, trust me. We will be dropping all these tunes in, Paul Van Dyk, Fragma, and more. Trust me. Could take you back 20 years, but you're in a vinyl set.

classic country is coming your way, top of the hour, don't forget. Yes, Mix in the back room in a moment. Just getting everything ready, is, yeah? We're going to have a lasso in time, I'll tell you. I say, yip, how are you? Oh yes, Sheriff of the Town, Mick will be in. He will be doing his thing for you. I'll tell you what, the country show is actually really, really good. I know I sound like I'm taking the mick out of it, I'm not. Because I have been listening to other shows. I do this. I just listen to some of our presenters and flip over other channels, see everyone's doing something similar. And I say this every time, right? Brilliant show, really, really good. You're into country music, just scrub the rest, listen to us. Carrying on, but not country style.

At Drive Time. Sheppy FM. That's us. Yes, indeed. And they say we're bigger, brighter and better. Cool, you want to see what's going to happen in the very near future. I ain't giving nothing away, but bigger, bolder and brighter. Understatement. Right, I'll say to you, tune in tomorrow evening. 7 till 10 is the reset. Right, I've got a few weeks off after that because I'm going away to America. Oh, yes, indeed. I'm going to have a little look and see how the Yanks do it. I'm going to blag myself into a radio station, a few other bits and bobs. And as I said earlier on, if you know me, you know I'm quite capable of doing that kind of thing. It should be quite amusing. I sort of see my brother's face and I'm like, here, we're going in here. Yeah, could be a good one. Right, Perfecto. Planet Perfecto, Bullet From A Gun is coming up next. David Guetta with Estelle, One Love. David Zowie, House Every Weekend. Example Change, Where Kiss Me. And Bevan the Cataracts, Bass Down Low. That's what I'm going to leave you with. The next voice you'll hear, or next presenter, will be Mr. Mick Terry. And I say he's just tying up his horse at the moment. He is indeed, and giving Dobbin some food, and yeah, he's going to be coming in with his sparrows a-clanking, and he's going to be lassoing some of the best tunes you've ever heard in country. The

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I just made it.

Good evening, campers. Heidi hi. Okay, maybe not. What a funny old day it's been today with the weather. A lot cooler though, hasn't it? Nice. Not that I'm knocking the hot weather, but it's a little bit too hot. So a very good Tuesday evening to you. Hope your Tuesday's gone well. Mick T here with a couple of hours of classic country music from across the decades. Big thanks to Mr. Neil for drive time. Back tomorrow evening, of course,

the decades and things to tell you about the songs and about the artists. So make yourself comfy and enjoy 2 hours of classic country here on your local radio station, or community radio station, I should say. It's volunteer week. It is. It's volunteer week this week. And that's what I is. I was a volunteer here on this little old radio station with a big heart. Let's kick off then. Born this day in Knoxville, Tennessee, back in 1927, was Carl Butler, who with his wife became known as Carl Butler and Pearl, or Carl and Pearl Butler, if you like. Between 1962 and 69, the duo released several singles and charted 13 times on US country charts, where they reached number one in 1962 with their first single, Don't Let Me Cross Over. Sadly, Carl passed away of a heart attack on September the 4th, 1992. But here they are, Carl and Pearl Butler.

Yeah, she mustn't do that. Mustn't cross over that line. Carl and Pearl Butler there. And don't let me cross over. Good evening. Good evening, Babs and fam. And all the pets and everybody else that's there as well. Hope you can enjoy the show. Hope you had a good day as well. Let's have a birthday, shall we? A gentleman sadly no longer with us, having left us in September 2017. He was born in Floyd Dada, Texas, back on May the 27th, 1939. He is a legend of country music. His name, Donald Ray Williams, or just Don Williams as his stage name, American country singer, songwriter, and 2010 inductee into the Country Music Hall of Fame. He began his solo career back in 71, singing popular ballads and amassing 17 number one country hits. His straightforward yet smooth bass baritone voice, soft tones and imposing build earned him the nickname the Gentle Giant. In 1975, he starred in a movie with Burt Reynolds and Jerry Reed called WW and the Dixie Dance Kings. I think I saw that once, yes. And loads of great songs from this gentleman. I've chosen just two.

just brilliant, isn't it? As well as having songs and hits himself and singing his own songs as well as other people's, listen to this list of artists who have recorded songs written by Don Williams. Johnny Cash, Eric Clapton, Tulsa Time, that one's probably. Ray Scott, Juice Newton, Leon Russell, Lefty Frizzell, Josh Turner, Sonny James, Alison Krauss, Charlie Pride, Billy Dean, Kenny Rogers, Alan Jackson, Telly Savalas, wow, how about that, Waylon Jennings, and even Pete Townsend. Wowee. Yeah, great music. And here's another one of his big hits. I think this was one of, probably the first one I ever heard by him. I recall A Gypsy Woman.

reason you're into the show tonight, a couple of great songs there from, now you said Glenn Campbell, or Glenn Williams actually, a good old friend of mine I haven't seen for a long, long time, a great musician as well. But yeah, that was Don Williams, of course. And talking of Glenn's, Glenn Campbell on this day in 1969 was at number one on the Billboard Country Album charts with the album Galveston. The singer's 13th studio album, it spent 11 weeks at number one and 26 weeks on the chart. The title track, written by Jimmy Webb, describes a soldier waiting to go into battle who thinks of the woman he loves and his hometown of Galveston, Texas. But first of all, let's have this song from the album, Where's the Playground Susie?

So they had a glitch in, or glitches in that. Must have been played a lot, I reckon, years ago. Where's the Playground Susie from the album Galveston? Well, of course, Glen Campbell. That song was also written by Jimmy Webb, and it was released as a single, follow-up single actually to Galveston itself, and it peaked at number 28 on the Hot Country Singles chart, and number 10 on the Easy Listening chart, just in case you were wondering. But here is that title track, and also that big, big hit single for him that was also a big hit over here in the UK. This is Galveston.

0: Oh, it's ever so nice and peaceful up here, Joe. Nice view, too.
1: Aye, very nice, Petunia. And look at that nice little boat. He's having a lot of fun out there in his little dinghy. That's what they call them, you know, sailing dinghies.
0: Are they nice people at our hotel, Joe?
1: Hey, hello. Now he's splicing his main brace.
0: Though I don't think the man on table number 6 is very nice.
1: Hey, do you think he's in trouble, Petunia?
0: Oh, no, Joe. He's just enjoying himself on holiday.
1: He's decided to have a swim. Now he's going to climb back again. I expect that water's a bit cold, don't you? Oh, he's changed his mind. He's waving to us. Go away! I can't say I recognise him, though.
0: Well, he must know us. Maybe it's the gent on table number 6.
1: No, it's not him. He's much... Oh, now he's shouting. Lovely day, isn't it? Help! Help! Dial 999 and ask for the Coast Guard. I can't hear a word he's saying, you know. Help. Dial 999 and ask for the Coast Guard. Well, I never.
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Whiskey Trip there, a track by Gary Ronnie Stewart, born on May the 28th, 1944. He left us just before Christmas in 2003. He was born in Jenkins, Kentucky, an American musician and songwriter known for his distinctive vibrato voice. At the height of his popularity in the mid-70s, Times magazine described him as the King of Honky Tonk. He had a series of country hits from the mid to late 70s, the biggest of which was She's Acting Single, in brackets, I'm Drinking Doubles, which topped the US country charts in 1975. Learning guitar and piano, he began touring with local bands and writing songs in his teens. He married Mary Lou Taylor, who was more than 3 years his senior, at the age of 17, and began working in an airplane factory. He still played in rock and country bands, though, at night. And yes, Gary Stewart. And here is that song that I mentioned.

Gary Stewart there. She's acting single, I'm drinking doubles. That song and the other one, Whiskey Trip, you heard before that, were written by a gentleman called Wayne Carson. More about him later in the show. Meanwhile, let's go back to this day in country music. And in 1986, Randy Travis released his debut studio album titled Storms of Life, which went on to peak at number one on US country charts. The album features the singles On the Other Hand, There's a Fist, well, previously recorded by Keith Whitley on his 1985 album LA to Miami. It says here, the song 1982, Digging Up Bones and No Place Like Home. So let's hear a couple of those, starting with Digging Up Bones.

Ready, Travis. And on the other hand, and digging up bones, some new music for you now. A band called Hilsum South. They're a country and Americana band hailing from the Netherlands, founded by Marijke and Rob Hershop. They feature solid lead vocals and close harmony, performing a mix of original music and covers by artists like Neil Young and Bonnie Raitt. Yes, so how about this one from them? Out right now, Hilsum South and their version of the Don Gibson classic, Sea of Heartbreak.

0: Well, the nice version, wasn't it? Yes, Sea of Heartbreak there from Hillsome South. That's Hillsome, Hillsome South. And check them out on Facebook because they're on there. As I say, they come from the Netherlands. Great, great music. Back after the local news.
1: 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Sheppey Scene is an independent news site especially for the Isle of Sheppey and its community.
2: A businessman is calling for an investigation after thousands of travellers were caught in huge traffic jams trying to get onto the Isle of Sheppey over the Maybank holiday. National Highways closed the island-bound side of the Sheppey crossing after an expansion joint failed, causing major delays. Some children were reportedly stuck on school buses for up to 5 hours in extreme heat and without water. Travel Master's boss Tim Lamkin says there should be heads to roll. One lane of the crossing remains closed while repairs continue, and lorries are being diverted over the Kingsbury Bridge. Gary Ratcliffe, co-founder of Curley's Farm and School at Bayview, has been chosen to lead a £20 million government investment programme for Laysdown, Eastchurch and Warden. He will chair the new Pride in Place Board, overseeing £2 million a year of funding over the next decade to improve the eastern side of Sheppey. The Aviation Museum at Eastchurch has received its King's Award for volunteering from Vice Lord Lieutenant of Kent, Sir Hugh Robertson, who praised the volunteers and the museum's work celebrating Sheppey's place in aviation history. Sheerness Beach is now flying a blue flag after being recognised as one of the best beaches in Britain. Seaside Award flags are also flying at Maidstone and Laysdown. And finally, almost 100 events will take place across the island next month as part of the Festival of Sheppey. Organiser Jenny Herkett says she launched the festival after being told Sheppey was a cultural desert, a comment she says inspired her to prove otherwise. More details are available on the Festival of Sheppey Facebook page and the Sheppey Scene website.
1: 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For more detailed bulletins, please visit Sheppey Scene on Facebook.

influence of Garth Brooks there, of course, mixing a little bit of soulfulness into the country music there from his album Roping the Wind, which on this day in 1991 was number one in the US country albums charts, and it was his third studio album as well. It replaced the previous album, No Fences, at the number one position, where that had enjoyed a combined 18 weeks at the top of the charts. So, bit of thing like the Beatles did in the 60s. They could get another song out, went to number one, knocked their own one off the charts, off the top of the charts. And here's another track from that album. As I say, the album's called Roping the Wind, and this is Shameless.

superstar of country there, Garth Brooks. A couple of tracks from his album Roping the Wind, Rodeo and Shameless. On to a birthday now, born on May the 28th back in 1962 in Lynchburg, Virginia, in the USA, of course, was Philip George Vassar Jr., an American country music artist. He made his debut on the country music scene in the late 1990s, co-writing singles for several artists, including Tim McGraw, Joe DiMessina, Colin Ray and Alan Jackson. In 1999, he was named by the American Society of Composers, Authors and Publishers as Country Songwriter of the Year. And that same year, he signed to Arista Nashville as a recording artist. And here is one of his many hit singles, Love is a Beautiful Thing. It certainly is.

feel the sour there. And love is a beautiful thing. To take us out of this first hour, we have another birthday. Winona Ellen Judd Moser, simply known as Winona. Born Christina Claire Simonella on May the 30th, 1964, in Ashland, Kentucky. American country music singer, one of the most widely recognised and awarded female country musicians in history. She has had 19 number one singles, including those with the Judds. She first rose to fame in the 80s alongside her mother, Naomi, in the mother-daughter country music duo. They released 7 albums for Curb Records and 26 singles, of which 14 were number one hits. Here is one of Winona's own solo hits, Tell Me Why.

0: 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This is your community news.
1: Are you looking to go somewhere out and about this weekend, maybe on your own, or if you've got a family, maybe with the family? I've got just the thing for you. The Sheness Town team with the Sheffie Community Cycling Club present Lark in the Park this Saturday. 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So Lark in the Park, 11am till 4pm. 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Of course you can. 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

0: Welcome into hour two of this week's edition of Classic Country. I'm Mick T, with you until 9 o'clock this evening. And of course, we're in June now, aren't we? The 2nd of June today. Yes, we're in that middle month of the year already. On this day, back in 2017, Luke Combs released his album, This One's For You. The album first topped the country album charts later in the month and then continued to return to number one intermittently for the following 2 years. Yes, a total of 50 weeks at the top of the chart tied the record for the longest time spent atop the charts by an album. And he's had some more great albums and records since then as well. A song you heard there was One Number Away, which is, of course, from the album. And so is this one. When it rains, it pours.
1: Sunday.

modern superstar of country music there, Luke Combs, and When It Rains, It Pours. It certainly did overnight, didn't it, last night? Well, mighty, we needed it, I think. Well, that's what they tell us. Wayne Kemp was born on June the 1st, 1940, in Greenwood, Arkansas. He was an American country music singer and songwriter. Between 1964 and 86, he recorded for JAB Records, Decca, MCA, United Artists, Mercury, and Doorknob Records, and had 24 charting singles on the Hot Country Songs chart. His highest charting single was Honky Tonk Wine, which peaked at number 17 back in 1973. But he's also renowned as a songwriter as well. And he wrote this song, which was a big hit back in the 1970s, for Johnny Cash, One Piece at a Time.

back in 49 and went to Detroit working on assembly line. The first year they had me putting wheels on Cadillacs. Every day I'd watch them beauties roll by, and sometimes I'd hang my head and cry, 'cause I always wanted me one that was long and black. One day I devised myself a plan that should be the envy of most any man. I'd sneak it out of there in a lunchbox in my hand. Now getting caught meant getting fired, but I figured I'd have it all before.

When I punched in with my big lunchbox and with help from my friend, I left that day with a lunchbox full of gear. I've never considered myself a thief, but GM wouldn't miss just one little piece, especially if I strung it out over several years. The first day I got me a fuel pump, and the next day I got me an engine and a trunk, then I got me a transmission and all the chrome. The little things I could get in my big lunchbox, like nuts and bolts and all four shocks, but the big stuff we snuck out my buddy's mobile home. Now up to now my plan went all right till we tried to put it all together one night, and that's when we noticed that something was definitely wrong. The transmission was a 53 and the motor turned out to be a 73, and when we tried to put in the bolts all the holes were gone. So we drilled it out so that it would fit, and with a little bit of help from an adapter kit, we had that engine running just like a song. Now the headlights, there was another sight. We had two on the left and one on the right, but when we pulled out the switch, all three of them come on. The back end looked kind of funny too, but we put it together, and when we got through, well, that's when we noticed that we only had one tail fin. About that time, my wife walked out, and I could see in her eyes that she had her doubts. But she opened the door and said, "Honey, take me for a spin." So we drove uptown just to get the tags, and I headed to ride on down Main Drag. I could hear everybody laughing for blocks around. But up there at the courthouse, they didn't laugh, cause to type it up, it took the whole staff. And when they got through, the title weighed 60 pounds.

Yeah, Red Rider, this is the Cottonmouth in the Psychobilly Cadillac. Come on. This is a Cottonmouth, a negatory on the cost of this machine there, Red Rider. You might say I went right up to the factory and picked it up. It's cheaper than

0: 64, 65.
1: Always makes me chuckle, that song. One Piece at a Time there from Johnny Cash, written by Wayne Kemp. Indeed. He was one of 9 children. By the age of 16, he was writing songs and playing guitar professionally with Tulsa country musician Benny Ketchum. In 1965, a friend showed Kemp's songs to George Jones. Jones recorded 2 of the songs, I Made Her That Way, and soon Kemp recorded with Jones and his backing band. Kemp and his band were struck in their cars one day by a drunk driver, which resulted in the death of 2 of his band members and 3rd-degree burns across his body. He was told by doctors that he would never be able to play guitar again. The other song recorded by George Jones that Kemp wrote was this one, Love Bug.

Jules Jones and Lovebug. And new music for you now. Jane Pompless is a fiddle player, vocalist and composer deeply rooted in the Irish traditional music tradition, it says here. A lifelong exponent of the New York Sligo style. Her playing is shaped by its drive, lift and expressive ornamentation while remaining distinctly her own. She learned from Brian Conway and Tony DiMarco in New York before moving to Ireland in her later teenage years. And here she is, Jane Pompless, with hit single, her latest release.

So a little bit folky, a little bit country there. Great music from Jane Pompless. That's P-O-M-P-L-A-S. If you want to know more and maybe hear some more of her music, go to bandcamp.com and type in Jane Pompless. And there you go. A birthday for you now. Johnny Paycheck left us in February 2003, but he was born on May the 31st back in 1938 in Greenfield, Ohio. His Christian name, or his real name, is Donald Eugene Little. He was an American country music singer and a songwriter, a notable figure in the outlaw movement of country music. He began performing in his teens and gained early recognition as a session musician and also a harmony vocalist for stars such as Ray Price, George Jones, that man again, and Farron Young. Adopting the stage name Johnny Paycheck in the 1960s, he scored several hits throughout the next decades, most notably She's All I Got. And of course, his most famous song from 1977, the blue-collar anthem, Take This Job and Shove It. We haven't got either of those songs. We have got two from Johnny, starting with A11 on the jukebox.

0: Couple of tracks there from Johnny Paycheck, remembering his birthday. Very good evening, Irene. Just arrived home, have you, from Zomerzet? Where does Ida come from? That's it, yes. Oh, well, thank you for tuning in, and hope you had a lovely time down there as well. The weather's been nice, hasn't it? Indeed. Come home and it rains. But there you go. Those things happen. Now, on this day, back in, where are we? 2011. The group Lady A, country group Lady A, were number one on the country charts with Need You Now, their second studio album. The album won a Grammy Award for Best Country Album and was nominated for Album of the Year. The single of the title track won four awards, including Song of the Year and Record of the Year. And you're going to hear it very shortly.
1: 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Good luck, everyone!

Lady A there with Need You Now. Into the last half hour we are. Lots more to get through yet, though. And on this day back in 2020, Nashville guitarist Jimmy Capps died at the age of 81. He was a member of the Grand Ole Opry House Band and the Nashville A-Team. And he also started out in 1958 as guitarist for the Louvin Brothers as well. He performed on many, many standards, the likes of Kenny Rogers' The Gambler, and Tammy Wynette's Stand By Your Man, George Strait's Amarillo by Morning, and also Redneckin' Love Making Night by Conway Twitty. And you're going to hear two of those right now.

George Strait fading away there with Amarillo by Morning. As I said, Jimmy Capps played on that and also played on this one. And there's two tracks coming up, actually, two in a row from Conway Twitty. I'll tell you about the second one after we've heard the song. This is Red Necking Love Making Night.

was going to play the second Conway Twitty track and then tell you about it, but I'm going to tell you about it now. Instead, the song's called The Clown, and it was written by a gentleman called Wayne Carson. Remember, I mentioned him earlier in the programme, writing songs for Gary Stewart. And he was born on May the 31st, 1943, in Denver, Colorado, Wayne Carson Thompson. He played percussion, piano, guitar and bass. His most famous songs as a songwriter were The Letter and Soul Deep, which are big pop hits for, who were they? I can't remember the name of the group now. The Box Tops, that's it, back in the 60s. But he also wrote lots of great songs for other people as well, including The Clown by Conway Twitty, and also Eddie Arnold's Somebody Like Me. And it's almost time for me to wrap things up. So stay tuned for The Love Zone with Dusty and Dante coming up from 9 o'clock. I have Johnny Bond with Hot Rod Lincoln, Chris Christopherson, Jesus Was a Capricorn, Alan Jackson Chasing That Neon Rainbow. And they both feature Weldon Myrick as well. So that's about it for me for this edition of Classic Country. Hope you've enjoyed it, and look after yourselves, and please join me next week, all being well, and we do it all over again. Here is Conway.

sudden, like the flick of an eye, a Cadillac sedan passed by. The remark was made, that's the car for me, but within the taillight was all you could see.

tug, the fender's clicking, the guardrail close, the guy beside me, white as a ghost.

a Cadillac

0: very good evening. This is Ed's Time Again. On a Tuesday night. And what's the time, Dante?
1: 9 p.m.
0: Certainly it's time for the Love Zone. With myself, Dusty, and
1: Dante to meet.
0: Oh yes, very good evening. Hope you had a great week and enjoyed the weekend. And a big thank you to our mate Terry tonight. Fantastic show as usual. And we'll be back with another classic country show. I think next Tuesday, isn't it? Yeah, Tuesday.
1: Yep.
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1: 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We know we'd love to hear from you.
0: We certainly do.

0: Next up is a request for Neil, and he asked for Elvis Presley and Welcome to My World. You certainly can have that. Have a great evening. Hope you enjoy, and most of all, stay safe. And enjoy.
1: Thank you.

Lil Anderson of Rose Garden. Next up is a request for Sasha, and she said, good evening Dusty and Dante, or tune in enjoying the music as always, thank you. May I request Call the Shots by Girls Loud? You certainly can. I hope you're having a great evening. Take care. Most of all, stay safe, and I hope you enjoy.

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1: This is the Love Zone.
0: It certainly is. And thank you for your request, Claire. And you asked for London B. And I've been thinking about you. You certainly can have that. Hope you're taking care. Have a great evening. And enjoy. But before that, if you'd like to make a request like Claire did, you can call us on 01795 665 898, or you can text us on 07938 221 617. 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

0: Sheppey FM local news burst is brought to you by Sheppey Scene. Sheppey Scene is an independent news site especially for the Isle of Sheppey and its community.
1: A businessman is calling for an investigation after thousands of travellers were caught in huge traffic jams trying to get onto the Isle of Sheppey over the Maybank holiday. National Highways closed the island-bound side of the Sheppey crossing after an expansion joint failed, causing major delays. Some children were reportedly stuck on school buses for up to 5 hours in extreme heat and without water. Travel Masters boss Tim Lamkin says there should be heads to roll. One lane of the crossing remains closed while repairs continue, and lorries are being diverted over the Kingsferry Bridge. Gary Ratcliffe, co-founder of Curley's Farm and School at Bayview, has been chosen to lead a £20 million government investment programme for Laysdown, Eastchurch and Warden. He will chair the new Pride in Place Board, overseeing £2 million a year of funding over the next decade to improve the eastern side of Sheppey. The Aviation Museum at Eastchurch has received its King's Award for volunteering from Vice Lord Lieutenant of Kent, Sir Hugh Robertson, who praised the volunteers and the museum's work celebrating Sheppey's place in aviation history. Sheerness Beach is now flying a blue flag after being recognised as one of the best beaches in Britain. Seaside Award flags are also flying at Minster and Laysdown. And finally, almost 100 events will take place across the island next month as part of the Festival of Sheppey. Organiser Jenny Herkett says she launched the festival after being told Sheppey was a cultural desert, a comment she says inspired her to prove otherwise. More details are available on the Festival of Sheppey Facebook page and the Sheppey Scene website.
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1: You certainly are. You're listening to me, Dante, and that was Todd Rundgren, I Saw the Light. 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
1: 07 938 221 617. You know we'd love to hear from you.
0: Oh, we certainly do. So I decided to start the hour off with Whitney Houston and...
1: Didn't We Almost Have It All?
0: Oh yeah.

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And before that we played Billy English, My Future. Well, good evening to you, Claire. Thank you very much for your request. And she's asked for Adele, Make You Feel My Love. Have a lovely evening and take care. Hope you're okay.

0: Side, No Ordinary Love, Let's Hope It's Barry White, and Just The Way You Are.
1: I never take anything for granted. Only a fool maybe takes things for granted. Just because it's here today, it can be gone tomorrow. And that's one thing that you'll never in your life ever have to worry about me. If I'll ever change.

0: So yes, it's just coming up to 10 to
1: 12.
0: Thank you. You say that every week. I'll catch you every week. Yes, yeah, so sadly we've got to go now, and yeah, we'll be back next
1: Tuesday
0: at
1: 9.
0: Yeah, with more of the Love Zone. Until then, have a great week and enjoy the weekend. Take care, remember, whatever you do out there, be careful. But most of all, stay safe. So we're going to finish off with the Platters and Matt Munro. Yes, going back in time on that one. And also we got an Elvis for you to finish off with as usual. So it's bye from myself, Dusty. And bye from him,
1: Dante.

0: here we are at the end of the proceedings. We really hope you enjoyed yourselves. And your disc jockey type person would like to thank you for making an effort and making a very happy atmosphere. Please remember that this is a built-up area and some people are getting ready to do their bit for the country. Cheerio!
1: 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Sheppey Scene is an independent news site especially for the Isle of Sheppey and its community.
2: A businessman is calling for an investigation after thousands of travellers were caught in huge traffic jams trying to get onto the Isle of Sheppey over the Maybank holiday. National Highways closed the island-bound side of the Sheppey crossing after an expansion joint failed, causing major delays. Some children were reportedly stuck on school buses for up to 5 hours in extreme heat and without water. Travelmaster's boss Tim Lamkin says there should be heads to roll. One lane of the crossing remains closed while repairs continue, and lorries are being diverted over the Kingsbury Bridge. Gary Ratcliffe, co-founder of Curley's Farm and School at Bayview, has been chosen to lead a £20 million government investment programme for Laysdown, Eastchurch and Warden. He will chair the new Pride in Place Board, overseeing £2 million a year of funding over the next decade to improve the eastern side of Sheppey. The Aviation Museum at Eastchurch has received its King's Award for volunteering from Vice Lord Lieutenant of Kent, Sir Hugh Robertson, who praised the volunteers and the museum's work celebrating Sheppey's place in aviation history. Sheerness Beach is now flying a blue flag after being recognised as one of the best beaches in Britain. Seaside Award flags are also flying at Maidstone and Laysdown. And finally, almost 100 events will take place across the island next month as part of the Festival of Sheppey. Organiser Jenny Herkett says she launched the festival after being told Sheppey was a cultural desert, a comment she says inspired her to prove otherwise. More details are available on the Festival of Sheppey Facebook page and the Sheppey Scene website.
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We love the tens, the era when selfies were made easy, hashtags ruled, and Spotify took over with great music like this.

0: Oh, it's ever so nice and peaceful up here, Joe. Nice view, too.
1: Aye, very nice, Petunia. And look at that nice little boat. He's having a lot of fun out there in his little dinghy. That's what they call them, you know, sailing dinghies.
0: Are they nice people at our hotel, Joe?
1: Hey, hello. Now he's splicing his main brace.
0: Though I don't think the man on table number 6 is very nice.
1: Hey, do you think he's in trouble, Petunia?
0: Oh, no, Joe. He's just enjoying himself on holiday.
1: He's decided to have a swim. Now he's going to climb back again. I expect that water's a bit cold, don't you? Oh, he's changed his mind. He's waving to us. Go away! I can't say I recognise him, though.
0: Well, he must know us. Maybe it's the gent on table number 6.
1: No, it's not him. He's much... Oh, now he's shouting. Lovely day, isn't it? Help! Help! Dial 999 and ask for the Coast Guard. I can't hear a word he's saying, you know. Help. Dial 999 and ask for the Coast Guard. Well, I never.
2: If you see a boat you think may be in distress, dial 999 and ask for the Coast Guard.

We love the tens, the era when selfies were made easy, hashtags ruled, and Spotify took over with great music like this.